That work got a huge series of ovations at its premiere in 1778. Mozart's Symphony No. 31, The Paris, written for the time when he was there for a few months, catering it to specific French tastes, including lots of sweeping drama, big contrasts. They loved it. That was the opening movement. Symphony Nova Scotia under Georg Tintner. Good evening. I'm Kathleen Kadrioka joining you for this hour. Just you, me, and a great lineup of music for this Sunday evening. We've got some Ernest Farrar coming up, some Beethoven. It's George Butterworth's birthday, so we'll hear from him as well. Right now from Canadian soprano Jane Archibald, who is on the other side of a journey with cancer. Congratulations to her on her recovery and hitting the world stage once again. We're going to hear this marvelous voice in the music of Haydn. This is from Il Mondo della Luna. The aria is called C'est la mia stella.

0: Swallows from Austria, the music of Josef Strauss, one of the Strauss brothers, the juniors, Johann, the most famous, the waltz king, also Eduard Strauss. Josef writing that. Swallows from Austria, the Johann Strauss Orchestra under André Rieu. Before that, Jane Archibald and the Bienne Symphony Orchestra singing C'est la mia stella from Il Mondo della Luna. That is music by Haydn. I'm Kathleen Kajioka, continuing this evening with a Canadian piano superstar, and we'll mark the birthday of George Butterworth.
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Jan Leschetsky, fabulous Canadian pianist, also leading there the Academy of St. Martin in the Fields in the final movement from Beethoven's Piano Concerto No. 2 in B-flat. Up next, we turn to George Butterworth, whose birthday it is today. English composer born July 12th, 1885. Very promising talent, wrote some stunning music, but lived to be the same age as Franz Schubert. Not because of illness, but because he fought in World War I. He died in 1916. We are going to hear some of his beautiful music now, the Halle Orchestra with his English Idyll No. 1.

0: two English composers of the very same vintage, both born in 1885, both struck down far too soon in World War I. Alistair Mitchell leading the Philharmonia Orchestra in the music of Ernest Farrar, who died in 1918. Brayton Hill from English Pastoral Impressions. And that followed George Butterworth, who died in 1916. The English Idyll No. 1, played by the Halle Orchestra under Mark Elder. And it is Butterworth's birthday today. I'm Kathleen Kajioka. Our Sunday night continues, heading back into the 18th century with music by Bach and Vivaldi.
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Jason Vio with music for lute, originally. Heard it on guitar, the Allegro from the Prelude Fugue, and Allegro BWV 998, whenever you see or hear BWV in classical music. You know that we are talking about Johann Sebastian Bach. That is an acronym for the German Bachwerke Verzeichnis, which is Bach Works Catalog. It's just how we have to do it. So many works. Somebody had to organize them. You're listening to the New Classical FM. I'm Kathleen Kajioka. Similarly, Vivaldi. If you see RV anywhere, that's referring to Vivaldi. And his RV 315 is much better known as Summer from the Four Seasons.

I actually was just looking this up, amazingly enough. I never looked it up before, which is a bit appalling considering how much Vivaldi I have played in my lifetime, let alone programmed. And RV, when it comes to Vivaldi, which I always knew had to do with his catalog number, but I never looked up why it's RV and not like with Bach, as I was speaking earlier, the Bach Werkzeugnis, the Bach Works catalog, why it's not VWV for Vivaldi. It's RV because the Vivaldi catalog was created by a Danish musicologist named Peter Riom. So it's the Riom Werkzeugnis or catalog. And RV 315 is what we just heard, the summer concerto from the Four Seasons, Nicola Benedetti, the Scottish Chamber Orchestra, knowing a thing or two about rain. You're listening to the New Classical FM. I'm Kathleen Kajioka. And our hour together this Sunday evening has come to an end. Thanks for hanging out and stay with us. Alexa Petrenko is up next with Sunday Night at the Opera, right here on the New Classical FM. Beautiful music for a crazy world.

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Oh, Fortuna, the powerful opening chorus of Karl Orff's scenic cantata Carmina Burana to the goddess of fortune, the empress of the world. She's also the wheel of fate, and she is changeable as the moon. Good evening. Welcome to Sunday Night at the Opera. My name is Alexa Petrenko, and tonight it's all Carmina Burana, which is so irresistible that it's guaranteed to sell out concert halls pretty much every time. Karl Orff derived the text to his scenic cantata with magical tableau from some secular poems by itinerant scholars and monks collected in an early 13th century manuscript that eventually came into the possession of the Benedictine Abbey of Benediktbeuern near Munich. The topics covered in the 25 numbers are as relevant today as they were in the 13th century and in the 1930s when Carmina Burana premiered. They include the fickleness of luck and wealth, the ephemeral nature of life, the joy of the return of spring, the lure of love, and the pleasures and perils of drinking, eating, gambling, and lust. All these topics are expressed in a mixture of Middle High German, Latin, and Old French. The first section of Carmina is about the joy and sweetness of spring, with the baritone solo by Dietrich Fischer-Dieskau singing of how the sun warms everything.

0: The first part of Carl Orff's Carmina Burana, all about the joys of spring and the sun warming everything. In just a moment, we'll go to Auf dem Anger on the Green, which is the second part of the spring section of Carmina, where the whole world is dancing and the forest sprouts flowers and the young maidens buy face paints from the shopkeeper to entice the young men to fall in love with them.
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0: On the Green, Auf dem Anger, the exuberant, lusty second part of the opening section of Karl Orff's Carmina Burana, his scenic cantata, set on a village green in springtime, where everybody is dancing, the forest is sprouting flowers, the young maidens paint their faces to lure the young men, and then in the silly, unbounded final chorus, the text goes, "Even if the whole world were mine, I would give it up were the Queen of England to lie in my arms." Carmina Burana has to be one of the most joyous pieces in all of classical music. It's catchy, it's sweet, it's rhythmic, it's relentless, and it's just so much fun. Also, check out YouTube. A beautiful film version was made in the 1990s, complete with comely maidens and handsome young men, the ones that we have just encountered. In a moment, we'll move to the tavern, where things get a little darker, and it's mostly men. We'll meet the depressed abbot who is getting drunk, that's baritone Dietrich Fischer-Dieskau. We'll meet a miserable swan roasting on a spit, bemoaning his fate, that's tenor Gerhard Stolze. And then there's a fantastic chorus of drinkers going about 1,000 words a minute.
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0: 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It's mezzo Sasha Cook with pianist Warren Jones of the I Sing in Walter Hall, featuring works by American composers including Copland, Barber, and Sondheim, as well as selections from Rachmaninoff, Korngold, and Alma Mahler. On July 16th, it's Golden Age at Kerner Hall, soprano Erin Morley and tenor Lawrence Brownlee with Malcolm Martineau at the keyboard, iconic arias and duets from operas by Rossini, Donizetti, Verdi, and more from their recent top-selling album. 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And in Hamilton, Brought Summer Music presents on July 16th and 18th, Puccini's La Bohème at Theatre Aquarius in Hamilton. 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

0: In Taberna Quando Sumus, the really amazing final chorus of the In Taberna section, part two of Karl Orff's Carmina Burana, where the men are gambling and drinking, which makes them all brothers, and they say the virtuous be damned. And it's worse than Gilbert and Sullivan. The text in this is just 1,000 words a minute, and it's easier if you know Latin. Otherwise, it's really hard to learn. Before that, the depressed abbot bemoans his fate once again. Before that, the poor swan roasting on a spit, remembering that once he swam on lakes. And the baritone began the segment lamenting that his soul is dead anyway, so he might as well drink and turn to vice. Tonight, we're enjoying a classic 1968 recording of Karl Orff's Carmina Burana. This recording was endorsed by Orff himself. Eugen Jochum directs the choir and orchestra of the Deutsche Oper Berlin, and the soloists are Dietrich Fischer-Dieskau, Gerhard Stolze, and Gundula Janowitz. And we'll meet Gundula Janowitz in just a moment when we get to the third part, which is my absolute favorite, the Cour d'Amour, the Court of Love, where Janowitz is joined by a boys' choir to sing about Cupid flying everywhere. Then the depressed baritone, he's still around. He just wishes that someone would kiss him and heal him. Then comes Stetit Puella, which is probably my favorite bit. It's just a tiny tableau for solo soprano. It's about a girl standing in a red dress that rustles when touched. The amorous progress ensues after that in the Court of Love, and I'll recap the activities afterwards, but you'll get the idea from the music. Some of it is beautifully sensual.
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beautiful soprano aria ends the Cour d'amour, the Court of Love, from part three of Karl Orff's Carmina Burana, Dulcissime, which says, sweetest one, ah, I give myself to you completely. Before that, there has been celebration of a joyful time of love. The soprano has, of course, yielded to love. There's all kinds of enticing. There's the girl standing in the red dress and Cupid flies everywhere. Karl Orff's spectacular Carmina Burana is such a joy, which its intensity, its catchy rhythms, lots of percussion, its simple tunes, easy harmonies, and visceral singing. And actually, it's even more fun to sing. So if you ever get the chance, go for it. I'm Alexa Petrenko. Thank you for joining me this Sunday night at the opera. We've been listening to a 1968 version of Carmina Burana from the Deutsche Grammophon label. Karl Orff himself endorsed this recording with Eugen Jochum, the choir and orchestra of the Deutsche Oper Berlin, with Gundula Janowitz, Gerhard Stolze, and Dietrich Fischer-Dieskau. The piece ends with a hymn to the most beautiful one, the rose of the world, noble Venus, and then it's right back into the Wheel of Fortune and O Fortuna.

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4: 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No ifs, ands, or buts.

That's the music of Franz Liszt starting us off. Nice, dreamy, almost hymn-like. A rare glimpse into that more tender, introspective side of Franz Liszt. Consolation number 3 with Leifo van Onsnes at the piano starting us off. Very interesting. As Liszt progressed in his music career, he became more religious, more austere, and was inspired by Lamartine, a poet who wrote Harmonie poétique et religieuse, blending poetry and religion, which swirled together in his musical soul. At the very core, if you really listen to that music, you almost get something hymn-like.

And so, of course, in romantic piano, we have this idea of rubato, where the tempo is a little more free. And when you add that wash of color in the left hand, you can kind of stretch out that melody a little bit. Take away time and then give it back. And you get this kind of natural ebb and flow, very, very common trait found in the music of Chopin and Liszt and other romantic piano literature. Well, welcome to the show. This is Sunday at the Piano, a beautiful, soft way to start. Now hold on to your piano bench, because this is a whole different side of Liszt, kind of more of the rock star image one associates with him. Here he was, swooning at the piano. This is one of his transcendental etudes. Fiery virtuosity coming your way. Daniil Trifonov at the piano.

0: Music that drifts away like a fog. Very late Franz Liszt there. He's at his most harmonically adventurous, literally a year before his death. That one was Nuages Gris, or Gray Clouds, and it already stretches romantic piano going into impressionism with Debussy, or even Arnold Schoenberg many, many decades later, serialism. We have, the standard harmonies we often feature on our show, major, minor, and then there are others like the augmented chord. That's kind of what that music was based on, or the diminished chord. We're already anticipating the whole tone scale with that music. Stunning, stunning Franz Liszt there, late Franz Liszt. And before that, fiery, virtuosic Franz Liszt. That's the Mazeppa, or the fourth of the Transcendental Etudes, with Daniil Trifonov at the piano, scoring him a 2018 Grammy for that album. Sunday at the piano, I'm Daniel with you. Let's head to Mexico, our next stop, right here on the New Classical FM.
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That's the music of Manuel Ponce, also referred to as the father of Mexican musical nationalism, played here by Stephen Hoff, one of today's most thoughtful pianists, also a novelist, theologian, polyglot. Ponce originally wrote that as an intermezzo for Segovia, originally scored as a guitar piece. But there, Stephen Hoff brings out his unique inner voice on the piano. It's his dream album we heard. Sunday at the piano, I'm Daniel Vnukovsky, literally. At the piano. I love to practice along with some of these pieces of music, especially if I'm playing them soon. Beethoven, I played recently the Piano Concerto No. 1, and we'll have Stephen Hoff at the piano next up with the opening movement. And here it's a young genius at the piano, Beethoven in his early 20s. He's super excited. He infuses this one with this great kind of classical tradition, a classical romp with elegance and clarity. Just listen to when the piano has its grand entrance after the orchestral introduction. Again, very classical. The orchestra plays 3 minutes of an introduction, and then the piano comes in with this beautiful, stately theme. Very classical, tonic dominant. Nice, concise phrasing. And here, Beethoven gives it wings, kind of a little wink to Mozart. More winks. And here the orchestra takes it away again. It's a wonderful early Beethoven. And a little trivia here. When Beethoven premiered this work in 1795, he actually improvised so much of the solo part completely from memory. No pressure. Here it is, Stephen Hoff and the Finnish Radio Symphony Orchestra.

0: Beethoven very much a nod to his mentor, Papa Haydn, with the symphonic form in mind, and also a little wink to Mozart. Many musical smiles in that one. Piano Concerto No. 1, performed by Stephen Hoff on the piano and the Finnish Radio Symphony Orchestra. Welcome to Sunday at the Piano. I'm Daniel with you, and we love to dive deep into the world of piano, pull out all kinds of great pianist recordings, legendary recordings, and just talk piano. Next up, I have what's a little bit of a cheeky palate cleanser, and that's Percy Grainger's toe-tapping Country Gardens on solo piano. Next up.
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8: 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Beautiful music for a crazy world.

Percy Grainger's Country Gardens, a nice spicy version for solo piano, Marc-André Amelin, bringing that music to life based on an old English folk tune. Sunday at the piano, I'm Daniel with you. Next up, a legend at the piano, Sergei Rachmaninoff. We are blessed to have his amazing piano rolls at our disposition that allows us to recreate how Sergei Rachmaninoff approached his piano artistry at the keyboard. Here we have one of his transcriptions of an original by Fritz Kreisler. Love's Sorrow has never sounded so elegant. The original melody, rhythm is all Kreisler, and Rachmaninoff takes it up a notch with this wonderful piano version. So the melody has that wistful quality, kind of yearning. And then another voice comes in. Listen to it closely. It's filled with sorrow. It's delightful when you put them together. There it is. Way that chromaticism is just delicious, bittersweet, elegance, and it's all a waltz rhythm. Papa. You put that together. Here's Rachmaninoff himself with his own arrangement.

There's always a beautiful lightness and flair that Sergei Rachmaninoff brings to that arrangement of Liebeslied, or Love's Sorrow, by Fritz Kreisler. Beautiful finesse to end Sunday at the piano. That's a wrap. I'm Daniel Vnukovsky signing off. And for more sweet sounds to lull you into the serenity of the night, look out for Marilyn Lightstone up next. It is The Nocturne, a beautiful collaboration of the hostess extraordinaire who recites beautiful poetry alongside the music you love. That's The Nocturne up next right here on the New Classical FM. We'll see you again next Sunday for Sunday at the Piano.

And a very good evening to you. I'm Marilyn Lightstone, and I'm your host here at Nocturne from the New Classical 96.3 FM, where our first selection tonight is the Saraband from Malcolm Arnold's Solitaire, with Daryl Griffith conducting the City of Prague Philharmonic. Arnold, English-born in 1921, died in 2006, extolling to the end the virtues of simplicity and lyricism in music. He said that he would never say anything in two words, musically speaking, of course, that could be said in one. Yes, he courted a popular audience because his interest and concern, beyond even music, was in the human predicament. He believed that music is, and I quote, a social act of communication among people and a gesture of friendship, the strongest there is. Perhaps that's why he had such great success in writing for film. More than 100 scores in all, including 3 for David Lean, The Sound Barrier, Hobson's Choice, and The Bridge on the River Kwai, all wonderful movies, which he wrote in 10 days as the producers wanted to release the film in time to be eligible for the Oscars. Here's the music.

treasure trove of beautiful music laid at your feet, dear listener. Last heard was Ignaz Pleyel's Cello Concerto in C, the Adagio, Stefan May conducting the Akademie für Alte Musik Berlin, as they accompanied cellist Ivan Monighetti. Before which we heard the Dance of the Blessed Spirits from Peer Gynt's Solveig song by Edvard Grieg, in a soulful performance by Nora Schulman on flute and Judy Lohmann on harp, which followed the Saraband from Malcolm Arnold's Solitaire, in which Daryl Griffith led the City of Prague Philharmonic. I'm Marilyn Lightstone, and thank you so much for tuning us in tonight here at Nocturne from the new Classical 96.3 FM. I take great pleasure in the fact that you decided to join us. I'm sure there are a great many among you who share my feeling about the hour of dusk, that most beautiful and precious time of day, hovering between day and night. The movie people call it the magic hour because of the nature of the light, what it does to faces, and indeed what it does to everything. And that wonderful word, crepuscular, derived from crépuscule, which is what the French call dusk. This poem's called Dusk in My Backyard, and it's by Keith Wilson. The subtitle says San Miguel, New Mexico. The long black night moves over my walls. Inside, a candle is lighted by one of my daughters. Even here, I can see the illuminated eyes, bright face of the child before the flame. It's nearly time to go in. The wind is cooler now. Pecans drop, rattle down the tin roof of our house, rivers to platinum in the early moon. Dogs bark, and in the house, wine, laughter. Well, I think Poet Wilson must be a happy man. Someone else who had great insight into life, Charlie Chaplin. And here's Michel Legrand to conduct the London Studio Orchestra in his Eternally, from the great classic Limelight. The lyrics are so beautifully simple, they are nothing short of inspired. I'll be loving you eternally, with a love that's true eternally. From the start, within my heart, it seems I've always known the sun would shine when you were mine and mine alone.

Antonin Dvorak's Symphony No. 7 in D minor, the Poco Adagio. Libor Pešek conducting the Royal Liverpool Philharmonic. Preceded, as it was, by Schubert's beautiful Serenade. Man, that fella wrote some great music in his all too brief 31 years on the earth. That was Roger Wagner and his chorale. Something like being a painter, isn't it? Being the conductor of a choir. But instead of painting with a brush, you paint with voices, with vocal colors. Now, I'm not trying to pass this off as some kind of deep insight. It just popped into my mind. And of course, the same thing holds true about writing for orchestra. All those different musical colors. How to put them together to paint the most beautiful picture. Music continues to amaze me. First up in the set was Charlie Chaplin's Immortal. Yes, I do think it's immortal. Eternally. The London Studio Orchestra, conducted by Michel Legras. Let me drop an email address on you, if I may. mlightstone@classical963fm.com. Well, I opened my little book of Chinese proverbs at random, and I seem to have landed deep in the Confucius section. Pages and pages of short, pithy remarks, all designed to improve oneself. For example, going too far is as wrong as falling short. Or, I really love this one, do not stand by a tree stump waiting for a hare. I promise I'm never going to do that. Coming up next is Maurice Ravel's Pavane, Charles Dutoit and the Montreal Symphony Orchestra. It's one of my all-time favorites, and I have a hunch it's probably one of yours, too. So romantic.

0: For our listening pleasure, that was the Adagio from the Concierto de Aranjuez of Joaquin Rodrigo. The harpist was Isabel Moretti, while Edmond Colomer conducted the Real Orquestra Sinfónica de Sevilla. That followed Maurice Ravel's Pavane, with Charles Dutoit leading the Montreal Symphony Orchestra, or as Montrealers call it, the MSO. Yes, it's coming up break time, but you all know the musical goodies that are in store on the other side of midnight, so stick around, because we aren't going anywhere. I'm Marilyn Lightstone, and you're listening to Nocturne from the New Classical 96.3 FM. And just to prove that we're a class act, here to take us to the break is William Shakespeare's Sonnet 128. How oft when thou my music placed upon that blessed wood whose motion sounds with thy sweet fingers, when thou gently swayst the wiry concord that mine ear confounds, do I envy those jacks that nimble leap to kiss the tender inward of thy hand, whilst my poor lips, which should that harvest reap, at the wood's boldness by thee blushing stand. To be so tickled, they would change their state and situation with those dancing chips, o'er whom thy fingers walk with gentle gait, making dead wood more blessed than living lips. Since saucy jacks so happy are in this, give them thy fingers, me thy lips to kiss.
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Well, hello again. I'm Marilyn Lightstone, and you are so very welcome back to our number two of Nocturne from the New Classical 96.3 FM. That was the Baianas Brasileiras number 5 of Aitor Villa-Lobos. And what a wonderful, wonderful version it was. Branford Marsalis on soprano sax, Andrew Litton conducting the English Chamber Orchestra. Bringing us back from the break, the exquisite Panis Angelicus of César Franck, performed for us by Jack Byfield and his Cathedral Strings. And here's a lovely poem by Christina Rossetti. Hurt no living thing, ladybird, no butterfly, nor moth with dusty wing, no cricket chirping cheerily, nor grasshopper so light of leap, nor dancing gnat, not beetle fat, nor harmless worms that creep. And now, I think we'll have some Liszt. His Consolation No. 3, Fujiko Hemming at the piano.

Joseph Rheinberger's Nonet in E-flat, Opus 139, the Adagio Molto, presenting the ensemble Vienne Berlin, which was preceded by Tchaikovsky's Souvenir de Florence, the Adagio Cantabile e con moto. Performing it, Yuli Turovsky's I Musici de Montréal. To begin the set, we had pianist Fujiko Hemming, who gave us Franz Liszt's Consolation No. 3. I'm Marilyn Lightstone, and you, dear listener, are tuned into Nocturne from the New Classical 96.3 FM, for which I thank you. I turn once again to the poems of long-ago China. This one's called Sleeping on Horseback, and it's by Po Chu Yi, whose dates are 772 to 846 A.D. We had ridden long and were still far from the inn. My eyes grew dim. For a moment I fell asleep. Under my right arm the whip still dangled. In my left hand the reins for an instant slackened. Suddenly I woke and turned to question my groom. "We have gone 100 paces since you fell asleep," he said. Body and spirit for a while had changed place. Swift and slow had turned to their contraries. For these few steps that my horse had carried me had taken in my dream countless eons of time. True indeed is that saying of wise men, 100 years are but a moment of sleep.

Here's Robert Farnon conducting his own orchestra in his own composition, aided and abetted by the George Shearing Quintet. How beautiful is night!

Beethoven's String Quartet in D Major, Opus 18, Number 3, the Andante con Moto. Good. I've been feeling somewhat guilty thinking that we've been giving Beethoven short rations of late. Mr. B enjoyed the services of the Tokyo String Quartet, before which we heard the Bykova sisters in their rendition of the Andante con Moto from Anton Rubinstein's Romance. And first up in the last set of the night, yes, I'm afraid the end of tonight's show is soon upon us, was that lovely How Beautiful Is Night by Robert Farnon, performed by the orchestra that bears his name, with the George Shearing Quintet to swell the numbers. Before I bid you good night, on the understanding that you'll visit us again, often, let me see if I can find a good musical quote for us. Flip, flip, flip, flip, flip, flip. I think this one will do. It's by Clara Schumann, and it's most understandable given the lady's difficult husband and many children. "Composing gives me great pleasure," she writes. "There is nothing which surpasses the joy of creation, if only because through it one wins hours of self-forgetfulness when one lives in a world of sound." In the Still of the Night, coming up next on the New Classical 96.3 FM. Until we meet again, I'm Marilyn Lightstone.

0: Does it feel to you like AI is taking over? 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

0: Good morning, and welcome to Classical Mornings on the new Classical FM. I'm Jean Stillwell. It's Monday, July 13, and we are settling into another beautiful week of summer. The gardens are in bloom, the trees are full and green, and although the next few days are expected to be on the warm side, it's all part of the season. A good excuse to find a shady path, keep a bottle of water close by, and enjoy these long July days while they're here. I'm so glad you've joined us. We have 4 hours of wonderful music and stories to share this morning, but first, Lisa Edwards has your traffic, and Jeremy Logan is here with the 6 o'clock news.
1: The 401 westbound ramp to the south on 427. We've got collision taking out a couple of right lanes and still overnight construction to watch for in the 401. Eastbound collectors at Kennedy Road, 2 right lanes blocked. Your northbound Kennedy ramp to the eastbound 401 shut down. McCowan, Markham, and Corporate Drive ramps to the eastbound 401 are closed. Eastbound Currie W ramp to northbound here, Ontario, also shut down. Over 1,000 exotic birds and animals. 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
2: Thank you, Lisa. And good morning. I'm Jeremy Logan with your 6 o'clock news on the new Classical FM. We're at 6 o'clock right now. Mostly sunny for your Monday, July 13th, with a yellow level heat warning in effect, a high of 33 degrees. Right now, it is 18 degrees Celsius in Toronto. In the news, another heat wave is set to start today and could last until Wednesday or Thursday. Environment Canada forecasters say temperatures will feel as high as 45 degrees with the humidity, with the peak on Tuesday. Toronto is under a yellow heat warning with a high of 33 expected today, 37 tomorrow, 33 on Wednesday, and 31 on Thursday, before dipping to 28 on Friday. The lights of the CN Tower have dimmed overnight at the top of each hour following Saturday's deadly shooting at the Salsa on St. Clair Festival. Two men were killed and four others are injured after they were hit with gunfire. The violence has already raised questions about crowd control and security at large street festivals. City Councillor Josh Matlow says what's most important right now is to let police do their jobs.
3: There's anger, there is fear, and obviously people want answers. I would caution, though. I mean, I don't think the hyperbolics help. I really do believe that we need to support the police as they pursue the investigation so that we understand exactly what happened.
2: There is already talk of relocating the festival next year. Tomer Markovitz owns Romy's Restaurant and Bakery on St. Clair.
4: We told whoever needs to be told that, like, we need more of everything here in order to contain this, because this is one of the biggest street festivals in Canada. I hope it's not going to be here next year, like most of us, and just move it somewhere else that they can contain it and not just have it free for all.
2: As of early today, no suspects have been identified or arrested. Bonnie Crombie says she wants to be Mississauga's mayor again, with plans to officially register on Tuesday. Crombie held Mississauga's top job for 3 terms from 2014 to 2024 before stepping down to lead the Ontario Liberal Party, which she did until early this year when she stepped down following a weak leadership review from party members in September. Crombie will face incumbent mayor Carolyn Parrish and current councillors Alvin Tejo and Pika de Merla. Asked back in March about the possibility of Crombie running for mayor again, Ontario Premier Doug Ford said he would send an army to Mississauga to support Mayor Parrish if that happens. Municipal elections across the province are being held on October 26th. Well, he was considered an international leading man, regarded as one of the most versatile actors of his generation. Sam Neill has died at the age of 78. A statement from his family says he was cancer-free when he died, but did not give a cause. In 2023, Neill said he had a rare type of lymphoma. Sam Neill was perhaps best known for his roles in The Piano and Jurassic Park.
5: You think that maybe his visual acuity is based on movement, like T-Rex, and he'll lose you if you don't move. But no, not Velociraptor. You stare at him, and he just stares right back.
2: The New Zealand actor achieved international fame after an explosion of Australian films that began in the late 1970s. Sam Neill also acted in the thriller Dead Calm and the sci-fi horror Event Horizon. On the global markets, oil prices have jumped and Asian shares are mostly lower after the U.S. carried out airstrikes and Iran retaliated. European stocks are advancing while U.S. futures are mixed. The Canadian dollar is trading at 70.7 cents U.S. In sports, it's a World Cup semifinal lineup for the ages. Four previous champions and the four top-ranked teams in the world, along with five of the six top scorers and one of the greatest of all time. France and Spain play on Tuesday, while England and Argentina square off on Wednesday. The Toronto Blue Jays are now off for the Major League Baseball All-Star break after losing 2 out of 3 in San Diego against the Padres. In the WNBA, Toronto Tempo hosts the Washington Mystics after the Tempo edged the New York Liberty 93-91 in Montreal. And in tennis, Jannik Sinner won his second straight Wimbledon men's singles title yesterday after beating Alexander Zverev in 4 sets. Canada's Gabby Dabrowski and her women's doubles partner lost in the championship round. It is 6:05, taking a look at your Classical FM weather forecast. Mostly sunny for your Monday, July 13th, with a yellow level heat warning in effect, a high of 33 degrees. It'll be clear skies tonight with a low of 22, and tomorrow mainly sunny, a high of 37. Currently it is 18 degrees Celsius in Toronto, 16 in Cobourg, 19 in Collingwood. I'm Jeremy Logan. 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

That was the Quo de Liberté, the final variation from J.S. Bach's Goldberg Variations, performed by Glenn Gould. A Quo de Liberté is a playful musical combination of familiar melodies. Bach closes this extraordinary set of variations, not with grand drama, but with warmth and wit and humanity. After the remarkable invention and emotional range of the 30 variations, it's a wonderfully satisfying way to bring one of music's greatest journeys to its close. Welcome back to Classical Mornings. I'm Jean Stillwell, and it's Monday, July 13th. This morning, we're pouring a cup of Nicaraguan washed Catura from the Monte Cristo Co-op of Las Sabanas. I'm talking about coffee here. It's beautifully balanced with tasting notes of blood orange, yellow plum, and a touch of toffee. Still coffee. Bright, elegant, and wonderfully expressive. It feels like the perfect companion to Bach's Concerto for Oboe and Violin in C minor. Violinist Laura St. John and oboist Ariana Goetz bring two wonderfully different musical voices to this performance. The violin is nimble and radiant, while the oboe sings with a real warmth and grace, each instrument retaining its own character as Bach weaves them together. Beneath them, the Simón Bolívar Youth Orchestra provides sensitive, beautifully judged support, and the slightly broader tempo gives each phrase a room to unfold naturally. It's a performance that rewards close listening. Here's Bach's Concerto for Oboe and Violin in C minor.

0: Beautiful music, beautiful sentiment there. Chopin's Prelude No. 4 in E minor with Samson Francois at the piano. It's 6:16 on Classical Mornings. I'm your host, Jean Stillwell. We've got music by Massenet on the way, Jules Massenet, the Meditation from the opera Thaïs with the Toronto Symphony Orchestra. But first, we're going to get a traffic update.
1: The 401 westbound ramp to the south on 427. We've got a collision blocking a couple of right lanes. And keep in mind, a little bit of overnight construction to watch for in Scarborough. Eastbound 401 collectors at Kennedy Road, a couple of right lanes blocked. Your northbound Kennedy ramp to the eastbound 401 taken out. McCowan and Markham Road ramps to the eastbound 401 closed. And northbound Port Union ramp to the westbound 401 also still taken out. 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I'm Lisa Edwards with traffic on the new Classical FM.
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In fact, the meditation, Méditation from the opera Thaïs with the Toronto Symphony Orchestra. 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Now we're going to turn to music by César Franck, the opening movement from the Violin Sonata in A Major, with Lisa Batyashvili, violinist, and Georgi Gigashvili at the piano.

Isn't that amazing? Rodgers and Hammerstein's The Sound of Music, my favorite things from that. And Stephen Hough played one melody in one hand and the other melody in the other. Just extraordinary. And it reminds me of the contrapuntal writing of J.S. Bach. How about that? It is 6:35 on Classical Mornings. I'm your host, Jean Stillwell. Got some George and Ira Gershwin coming up now. Someone to Watch Over Me, with Julia Shaw and Nora Bumanis both playing the harp.

0: Ladies and gentlemen, if only you could have heard the low note Jeremy just sang to finish that piece off. It was amazing. Nicola Paganini's Cantabile, featuring Jeremy Logan, with Joshua Bell, violinist, and Samuel Sanders at the piano. It's 6:43 on Classical Mornings. I'm your host, Jean Stillwell. Debussy's coming up, the Estampe, the Pagode from that, with Daniel Barenboim at the piano. But first, we're going to get a traffic update.
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2: The QEW eastbound past Mississauga Road, we've got a collision cleanup, a left lane blocked. If you're heading through the area, keep it in mind. And the Gardner Expressway filling in now just past the South Kingsway through Jameson, the DVP south of the 401 through Eglinton. Your normal volume starting to fill in, and the 400 series routes remain problem free. Eastbound Rutherford closure past 50 for a collision. Over 1,000 exotic birds and animals. 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

0: A pretty piece of music there. In the Still of the Night by Cole Porter, Frederick Fennell conducted the studio orchestra. And before that, John Ireland's A Dowland Suite. We heard number two, the Elegy, with the Symphonia of London conducted by John Wilson. Now we're going to get a traffic update and go to Jeremy Logan with the 7 o'clock news.
1: Still looking at problems eastbound on the QEW just past Mississauga Road. We've got a collision blocking the left lane. Again, expecting those heavier delays. The Gardner also finding heavier delays now just before the South Kingsway, continuing east through Jameson. Southbound 404 Don Valley filling in over the 401 through Eglinton. And eastbound on the 401 also busy now from the 427 to approaching the 400. Eastbound Rutherford closure past Highway 50 for a collision. 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I'm Lisa. I have words with traffic on the new Classical FM.
2: Thank you, Lisa. And good morning. I'm Jeremy Logan with your 7 o'clock news on the new Classical FM. Where it is 7 o'clock right now. Mostly sunny for your Monday, July 13th, with a yellow level heat warning in effect, a high of 33 degrees. Right now it is 18 degrees Celsius in Toronto. In the news, no suspects have been identified or arrested in the Salsa on St. Clair Festival shootings Saturday night after two men were killed and four others injured. Toronto police estimate roughly 13,000 people were in attendance, with photos and videos on social media showing festival goers dancing in crowds before violence erupted. Tributes have poured in from people and organizations across Canada, including Prime Minister Mark Carney, who made these comments while attending the Calgary Stampede.
3: It's an event a bit like, you know, the mood that's here at Stampede. You're going out to celebrate, to have, you know, be with friends and family, and then you have this unspeakable tragedy. Two people lost their lives, others injured. I want to salute the first responders, volunteers. People really did step up.
2: The shootings have been described as gang violence by Toronto City Councillor Mike Cole, who on Sunday continued to call for stronger legislation.
4: We need some laws that are consequential. Right now they're not. These weather was down at Polson Quay yesterday, and the tragic murders here. We've got to do more than try and fix security of the festival. So we've got some really damning causes of what's happening at this festival or what's happening in our city.
2: Councillor Cole mentions another shooting early Sunday in the Polson and Cherry Streets area, which sent five people to hospital. One person has been arrested in that violence. Bonnie Crombie will officially enter the race for mayor of Mississauga tomorrow, ending months of speculation that the most recent Ontario Liberal leader would try to win back her old job. Crombie has released a statement inviting a small group of supporters and Mississauga councillors to join her as she officially registers as a candidate. It was after the 2024 Mississauga mayoral by-election when Crombie attended the victory party of winner Carolyn Parrish to congratulate her successor.
5: I'm ecstatic Carolyn has won. She's ushering in the next 50 years of our history. She's been a dedicated councillor for many years, serving us at the region and at the city, wearing both hats, I'd say, quite formidably. You will be a formidable mayor, and I know you will be a very strong voice and a very strong leader for Mississauga, carrying on the tradition from Hazel and hope a little bit myself. I'm very proud that you've won.
2: It was incumbent Mayor Carolyn Parrish who posted that video. Parrish is running for re-election, and councillors Alvin Tejo and Deepika Demirla have also registered as mayoral candidates for the election October 26th. International news. A new wave of attacks hit Iran overnight in response to more Iranian attacks on ships in the Strait of Hormuz on Sunday. It's been confirmed by representatives of the U.S. airstrikes that hit dozens of targets. And Iran claimed to launch more attacks at U.S. bases in the region, from Bahrain to Jordan and Kuwait. For more on that, from ABC's Karen Hua.
6: All this is pushing oil prices higher. Gas is up an average of 10 cents per gallon in the last week. Analysts say this will be the first weekly rise in gas costs since back in May. Now, before that new round of strikes yesterday, President Trump suggested the U.S. and Iran were close to a deal to move forward with peace talks. The White House insists negotiations will continue.
2: ABC News reporter Karen Hua. Meantime, on the global markets, Asian shares were mostly in the red, while European stocks are trending upward and U.S. futures are mixed. The Canadian dollar is trading at 70.7 cents U.S. In sports, the World Cup semifinals have been determined with four previous champions and the four top-ranked teams. France will play Spain tomorrow in the first semifinal in Arlington, Texas. On Wednesday, defending champion Argentina meets England in Atlanta. The World Cup final is on Sunday in East Rutherford, New Jersey. Elsewhere, the Toronto Blue Jays are off until Friday for the All-Star break after losing a weekend series in San Diego against the Padres. Jays pitcher Dylan Cease starts for the American League. In the WNBA, Toronto Tempo held off a late-game charge from the New York Liberty, winning 93-91 to end a four-game losing streak in their second of two games at the Bell Centre in Montreal. And in tennis, top-ranked Jannik Sinner beat Alexander Zverev in four sets for his second consecutive Wimbledon title. Canada's Gabby Dabrowski and her Brazilian women's doubles partner were runners-up after losing in the championship round. It is 7:05, taking a look at your classical FM weather forecast. It will be mostly sunny for your Monday, July 13th, with a yellow level heat warning in effect and a high of 33 degrees. Clear skies tonight with a low of 22. Tomorrow mainly sunny and a high of 37. Currently it is 18 degrees Celsius in Toronto, 16 in Cobourg, 19 in Collingwood. I'm Jeremy Logan. 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

That was In the French Countryside from Richard Adensel's Greengage Summer Suite, performed by the Royal Ballet Symphonia under the direction of Kenneth Alwyn. Welcome to the second hour of Classical Mornings. I'm Jean Stillwell on the new Classical FM. Coming up at 7:30, it's the Quiz of the Bumblebee. We've got a Monday morning music, a mix of musical trivia, a few true or false questions, some word definitions, and just one stop in the world of sports. I'd love to have you play along. But first, let's stay with music that's full of warmth and lyricism. John Field is often remembered as the composer who pioneered the nocturne. And you'll hear that same gift for long singing melodies in the Poco Adagio from his Piano Concerto No. 2. Pianist Michael O'Rourke is joined by the London Mozart Players under Matthias Bamert in a performance of quiet elegance and effortless grace. Here's the Poco Adagio from John Field's Piano Concerto No. 2.

0: Lovely music by John Field, the Poco Adagio from the Piano Concerto No. 2 with Michael O'Rourke, pianist with the London Mozart Players, and Matthias Bamert conducting. It's 7:16 on Classical Mornings. I'm your host, Jean Stillwell. We've got music by Giovanni Benedetto Platti coming up, the Non Tanto Allegro, not too fast, from the Cello Concerto in D minor, with a big family of Gabettas, Sol Gabetta cellist, Capella Gabetta, and Andres Gabetta conducting. But first, we're going to look and have a traffic update.
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2: The 401 westbound collectors at Markham Road. We've got a crash blocking the right lane. We've got heavier delays beginning to build past Nielsen. And keep in mind a couple of QE problems. Eastbound past Mississauga Road, a crash blocking the left lane. We've got those backups now from Aaron Mills. And now on the westbound QEW at Guelph Line, we've got a couple of left lanes blocked. Eastbound Rutherford closure past Highway 50. We've got a crash. 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I'm Lisa Edwards with traffic on the new Classical FM.
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Music by Giovanni Benedetto Platti. The Non Tanto Allegro section from the Cello Concerto in D minor, with Saul Gavetta cellist, Capella Gavetta, and Andres Gavetta conducting. 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Now we're going to have some Edward Elgar. Another cello concerto in E minor, the opening movement, with Sophie Kaur, cellist, the London Symphony Orchestra, conducted by Nathalie Murray-Beal.

Edward Elgar's Cello Concerto in E minor. We heard the slow movement and adagio, which was very beautiful, with Sophie Kaular, cellist, the London Symphony Orchestra, conducted by Natalie Murray Beale. It is 7:28, and it is time to take a caller to play the quiz of the Bumblebee. During this piece by Franz Schubert, the Shepherd's Chorus from Rosamunde, with the Vienna State Opera Chorus, the Vienna Philharmonic, conducted by Carl Mönchinger. And what you, the number to call is 416-507-9894. We've got two mugs for you if you get five or more questions right. One mug just for calling in and playing. And I ask 10 rapid-fire skill testing questions in 1 minute. Do give us a call.

0: Wonderful music by Schubert, the Shepherd's Chorus from Rosamunde, with the Vienna State Opera Chorus and the Vienna Philharmonic, conducted by Karl Mönchinger. It's 7:33 on Classical Mornings. I'm your host, Jean Stillwell. We are playing the Quiz of the Bumblebee, and check it out. We've got a team here. Gail and her husband and four grandchildren are on the phone to play in Sprucedale to play the Quiz of the Bumblebee. Good morning, everyone. How old are your four grandchildren, Gail?
1: 11, 12, 13, and 14.
0: 11, 12, 13, and 14?
1: Yes.
0: Wow. Are you all set to play?
1: Yeah.
0: Okay, you're on speakerphone. Of course you are, yeah. So we're getting you in and out and in and out. But I'll just begin.
1: Okay.
0: Sergei Rachmaninoff wrote four concertos for which instrument? Violin, piano, or cello?
1: Violin.
0: John Barry composed the theme You Only Live Twice for which famous movie spy? James Bond, Ethan Hunt, or Jason Bourne?
2: James Bond.
0: Yes. Well done. Which two countries will meet in this week's FIFA World Cup semifinal in Atlanta? England and Argentina, France and Spain, or Brazil and Portugal?
2: France and
1: Spain.
0: Number four, who composed The Sound of Music? George and Ira Gershwin or Rodgers and Hammerstein?
1: Rodgers.
0: Yep. True or false, if someone is described as derisive, they are scornful or sarcastic? True or false?
1: True.
0: You bet. I'm going to ask you some more. True or false, salience is the quality of being of noteworthy significance. Is that true?

0: for the piano. And the other one, which two countries will meet in this week's FIFA World Cup semifinal? That would be England and Argentina. Otherwise, you got 5 out of 7, which I think is pretty darn good.
1: Wow. Awesome.
0: Well done, guys. Actually, 6 out of 8. So, well done. Thank you.
1: You know that the teenagers got up early.
0: Okay, you know what, Gail? We heard you cutting in and out there, but whatever you said, we love you. Thanks for playing. Have a great day.
1: Thank you.
0: Bye.
1: Bye.
0: Bye.

0: Music by Arcangelo Corelli. We heard the Trio Sonata in G Major, number 9, with Music Amphion and Peter Jan Belda conducting. It is 7:47 on Classical Mornings. I'm your host, Jean Stillwell. We've got a traffic update coming up and some Schumann, the Violin Sonata number 1 in A Minor. We're going to hear Andrew Wan, violinist, and Charles-Richard Hamelin at the piano.
1: Still a couple of problems on the QEW. Eastbound past Mississauga Road, a left lane crash with backups from Aaron Mills. And now on the westbound QEW at Guelph Line, crash blocking the left lane. We do have heavier delays now through Burloak. If you're heading along that stretch, keep it in mind. We've also got problems on Highway 404 northbound in Bloomington. A couple of right lanes are blocked. Eastbound Rutherford closure past Highway 50 for a collision. 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I'm Lisa Edwards with traffic on the New Classical FM.
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0: Terrific music there by Antonio Carlos Jobim, O Morro Não Tem Vez, which means the slums aren't given a chance. And that way, it was played by the L.A. Los Angeles Guitar Quartet. Now we're going to turn to traffic with an update, and Jeremy Logan has the 8 o'clock news.
1: We've got a couple of issues to keep in mind. First off, eastbound on the QAW past Mississauga Road, a collision blocking the left lane with heavier delays is still through Aaron Mills. Eastbound 401 collector ramp to Morningside, a stalled vehicle blocking that right lane. And again, if you're on the 404 northbound at Bloomington, a couple of right lanes are blocked with a collision. King west of Dufferin, we've got a crash. Steels at Weston, problems to watch for. An eastbound Rutherford closure past Highway 50 for a crash. Princess Margaret Cottage Lottery early bird deadline is this Friday. 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I'm Lisa Edwards with traffic on the New Classical FM.
2: Thank you, Lisa. And good morning. I'm Jeremy Logan with your 8 o'clock news on the New Classical FM. Where it is 8 o'clock right now. Mostly sunshine for your Monday, July 13th, with a yellow level heat warning in effect and a high of 33 degrees. Right now, it is 21 degrees Celsius in Toronto. In the news, the lights of the CN Tower were dimmed overnight at the top of each hour following Saturday's deadly shooting at the Salsa on St. Clair Festival. Two men were killed and four others are injured after they were hit with gunfire while 13,000 people attended the popular festival. The violence has already raised questions about crowd control and security at large street festivals. Tomer Markovitz owns Romy's Restaurant and Bakery on St. Clair and is advocating for relocating the festival next year.
3: We told whoever needs to be told that like we need more of everything here in order to contain this, because this is one of the biggest street festivals in Canada. I hope it's not going to be here next year, like most of us, and just move it somewhere else that they can contain it and not just have it free-for-all.
2: But City Councillor Josh Matlow says what's most important right now is to let police do their jobs.
4: There's anger, there is fear, and obviously people want answers. I would caution, though. I mean, I don't think the hyperbolics help. I really do believe that we need to support the police as they pursue the investigation so that we understand exactly what happened.
2: As of early today, no suspects have been identified or arrested. Bonnie Crombie says she wants to be Mississauga's mayor again, with plans to officially register on Tuesday. Crombie held Mississauga's top job for three terms, from 2014 to 2024, before stepping down to lead the Ontario Liberal Party, which she did until early this year when she resigned following a weak leadership review from party members in September. Crombie will face incumbent mayor Carolyn Parrish and current councillors Alvin Tedjo and Topeka DeMerla. Asked back in March about the possibility of Crombie running for mayor again, Ontario Premier Doug Ford said he would, quote, send an army to Mississauga to support Mayor Parrish if that happens. Municipal elections across the province are being held on October 26th. Now to Thailand, where a massive fire has devastated a music bar in Bangkok, killing at least 27 people and critically injuring 25 others. The fire broke out shortly before midnight last night, with pictures showed people fleeing as flames engulfed the building, while many victims were trapped in windowless bathrooms near a rear exit. By this morning, forensic teams were investigating the scene, focusing on the ceiling above the performance stage for clues. Thailand's prime minister says a musician reported seeing smoke from a circuit breaker before the power went out. In entertainment news, he was considered an international leading man, regarded as one of the most versatile actors of his generation. Sam Neill has died at the age of 78. A statement from his family says he was cancer-free when he died, but did not give a cause. In 2023, Neill said he had a rare type of lymphoma. Sam Neill was perhaps best known for his roles in The Piano and Jurassic Park.
5: You think that maybe his visual acuity is based on movement, like T-Rex, and he'll lose you if you don't move. But no, not Velociraptor. You stare at him, and he just stares right back.
2: The New Zealand actor achieved international fame after an explosion of Australian films that began in the late 1970s. Sam Neill also acted in the thriller Dead Calm and the sci-fi horror Event Horizon. On the global markets, oil prices have jumped and Asian shares were mostly lower after the U.S. carried out airstrikes and Iran retaliated. European stocks are mixed while U.S. futures are mostly in the red. The Canadian dollar is trading at 70.7 cents U.S. In sports, it's a World Cup semifinal lineup for the ages. Four previous champions and the four top-ranked teams in the world, along with five of the six top scorers and one of the greatest of all time. France and Spain play on Tuesday, while England and Argentina square off on Wednesday. Elsewhere, the Toronto Blue Jays are now off for the Major League Baseball All-Star break after losing 2 out of 3 in San Diego against the Padres. In the WNBA, Toronto Tempo hosts the Washington Mystics after the Tempo edged the New York Liberty 93-91 in Montreal. And in tennis, Jannik Sinner won his second straight Wimbledon men's singles title yesterday after beating Alexander Zverev in 4 sets. Canada's Gabby Dabrowski and her women's doubles partner lost in the championship round. It is 8:05, taking a look at your Classical FM weather forecast. It'll be mostly sunny for your Monday, July 13th, with a yellow level heat warning in effect and a high of 33 degrees. Clear skies tonight with a low of 22, and tomorrow, mainly sunny, a high of 37. Currently, it is 21 degrees Celsius in Toronto, 17 in Cobourg, 20 degrees in Collingwood. I'm Jeremy Logan. 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

was Antonin Dvorak's Humoresque No. 7 in G-flat major, performed by the Cathedral Strings under the direction of Jack Biefeld. Welcome to the third hour of Classical Mornings. I'm Jean Stillwell on the new Classical FM. There's plenty still to come this hour, including our arts update at 8:30, with a look at some wonderful concerts, exhibitions, and events happening over the next little while. I think you'll find a few that just might tempt you to get out and explore. But first, let's turn to the movies. James Newton Howard's score for the 2004 psychological thriller The Village is filled with extraordinary beauty. And nowhere is that more apparent than in this piece, simply titled Morning. Violinist Hilary Hahn brings warmth and remarkable beauty to this piece. And real purity of tone to the solo line, beautifully supported by the studio orchestra under the direction of Gavin Greenaway. Here's Morning from The Village.

0: Wonderful movie music by James Newton Howard. Morning from The Village, a 2004 original soundtrack for The Village by James Newton Howard. As I mentioned, a psychological thriller. Hilary Hahn played the violin so beautifully with the studio orchestra and Gavin Greenaway conducting. It's 8:15 on Classical Mornings. I'm your host, Jean Stillwell. Time for a traffic update.
1: Eastbound on the QAW past Mississauga Road, we've got a crash blocking that left lane, leaving for heavier backups still through to just about Aaron Mills. And we're also still looking at problems on Highway 404. Northbound at Bloomington, a collision taking out a couple of right lanes again. A couple of backups through the area. The 401 eastbound collector ramp to Morningside, right lane's doggone. And a couple of in-town issues to keep in mind. King Street west of Dufferin, Steeles at Weston Road, and eastbound on Rutherford past Highway 50. That closure still in effect. Over 1,000 exotic birds and animals. 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
0: It's 8:16 on Classical Mornings. I'm Jean Stillwell. With us on the phone this morning is Tom Mihalik from Tom's Place. And Tom, I understand you're going shopping.
2: I'm going to New York to buy the finest merchandise in the world.
0: Fantastic.
2: They have no representation in Canada.
0: Okay.
2: This is an Italian brand.
0: Right.
2: World renowned.
0: Wonderful.
2: And I can buy off of a picture. I have to travel to New York. But that's where the samples are.
0: Mm-hmm.
2: And that's where the swatches are. I have to feel and taste the garments and try it on.
0: Sure.
2: That's the only way I can purchase. Lovely. You know, some people are able to buy online, in line, over the line, AI, your line, my line. I can't do that.
0: No.
2: And, you know, and I hate to say this. It's a huge disappointment for me.
0: Oh?
2: After 6 months of singing, happy birthday,
0: new
2: sale to me.
0: Here it is.
2: That sale is over.
0: Oh,
2: it's
0: phew.
2: Over. It was over on Sunday. But don't you dare, listeners, worry.
0: No, no.
2: I have a genius sale on the go.
0: Oh.
2: It's called Summer Blowout Sale.
0: Fantastic.
2: I mean, how original that is. I mean, how original. Tommy has done it again. Summer blowout sale.
0: Love it.
2: Happy birthday. Sale to me.
0: Oh.
2: It's over. But now we got summer blowout sale. Who else can do this? Only Tommy.
0: Only.
2: Of all Tommies can come up with sales like this.
0: Exactly.
2: Don't you worry. At Tom's Place, we always have sales. I'm leaving to New York tomorrow morning.
0: Lovely.
2: But I'm back in the afternoon. I'm going to spend 5 or 6 hours buying the nicest merchandise in the world to make sure that when the customers come in, we have fine goods for them. Jean, thank you very kindly for putting up with me. No more happy birthday suit sale.
0: Oh, singing. What a pity, Tom.
2: I might be get back for Christmas.
0: Oh, dear heaven. Thanks very much. Have fun tomorrow. That sounds fantastic. And you heard Tom.
2: Thank you.
0: He's going down to New York. He's going to get some clothing with beautiful Italian fabrics. And what? How many people will go right down to New York City, go to those Italian makers and those Italian fabrics, feel them, try the suits on? 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And that's Tom. 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

From the 1945 popular song from the movie called Laura, a 1944 American film, music composed by David Raskin. It's a piece called Laura from that movie, with Bob Winter at the piano, the Boston Pops, and John Williams conducting. 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It's a life-changing opportunity for low-income families to send their children for a week of summer fun in nature. 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Now let's turn to some J.S. Bach, the Allegro, with Michael Kolk, guitarist.

The final movement from Handel's Concerto Grosso in A minor with the Arete Ensemble conducted by Kevin Mallon. It's 8:34 on Classical Mornings. I'm Jean Stillwell. It is time for the Arts Update. So if you're looking for a delicious summer outing, here's one to put on your calendar. Elora's Longest Barbecue returns on Tuesday, July 28th from 4 p.m. until 10 p.m., transforming West Mill Street into a barbecue lover's dream. And this is right downtown in Elora, the main street. More than 25 local restaurants and beverage vendors will be serving dishes that celebrate outstanding Canadian ingredients and local farm produce. It's free to attend, and with the Elora Gorge just steps away, it's so utterly beautiful there. 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And if choral music is close to your heart, Montreal's acclaimed vocal ensemble Les Rugissants begins its Ontario tour, Voices of Ukraine to Ontario. This Thursday, July 16, at the Collingwood Music Festival, the 12-voice a cappella ensemble celebrates Ukraine's rich musical heritage in a moving and

0: Isn't that interesting? A little percussion stuff going on at the end. How curious. Franz Liszt's Concert Etude No. 3, Un Sospiro, A Sigh, with the marvelous playing Jane Koop at the piano. It's 8:47 on Classical Mornings. I'm your host, Jean Stillwell. We've got some Beethoven coming up. The Vivace section from the String Quartet, number 16 in F major, with the New Orford String Quartet. But first, we're going to have a traffic update.
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2: Good news. Eastbound on the QE past Mississauga Road, a crash in the left lane is gone. Westbound 401 Express approaching the 400. We had a stall in the left lane actually just clear away. And new problems, 401 westbound past Winston Churchill, a right lane stall. 403 westbound at Aaron Mills, HOV and left lane collision out of there. And a couple of in-town issues to work around. Steeles at Weston. And eastbound on Rutherford, still that closure past Highway 50. Over 1,000 exotic birds and animals. 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

0: that was a South African song called Tuli Tuli from the Nama people who live in Namibia and parts of Botswana. It's sung as a play or work song to signify that all's going well and to inspire children to keep up the good work. Now we're going to turn to Lisa, who's doing good work with traffic, and Jeremy Logan has the 9 o'clock news.
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2: Crash-free this time around along major highways. Again, a couple of normal volume delays. Eastbound on the 401 past Dixie through the 427. Again, Dixon Martin Grove through the 400. Also busy this morning. Eastbound on the 401 past the Allen, continuing on through to about Leslie. We're also looking at westbound 401 delays coming through Scarborough. Fairly typical past Markham Road. DVP, the Gardner, in and out of the downtown with normal volume. Steeles at Weston. Parliament at Shooter. A couple of problems you still have to work around. Mr. Lou Plus Tires is celebrating 50 years. The original Canadian company that pioneered no appointment oil changes and tire services. Mr. Lou Plus Tires, ready when you are. I'm Lisa Edwards with traffic on the new Classical FM.
3: Thank you, Lisa. And good morning. I'm Jeremy Logan with your 9 o'clock news on the new Classical FM, where it is 9 o'clock right now. Mostly sunny for your Monday, July 13th, with a yellow level heat warning in effect and a high of 33 degrees. Right now, it is 22 degrees Celsius in Toronto. In the news, no suspects have been identified or arrested in the Salsa on St. Clair Festival shootings Saturday night after two men were killed and four others injured. Toronto police estimate roughly 13,000 people were in attendance, with photos and videos on social media showing festival goers dancing in crowds before violence erupted. Tributes have poured in from people and organizations across Canada, including Prime Minister Mark Carney, who made these comments while attending the Calgary Stampede.
4: It's an event a bit like, you know, the mood that's here at Stampede. You're going out to celebrate, to have, you know, be with friends and family, and then it is unspeakable tragedy. Two people lost their lives, others injured. I want to salute the first responders, volunteers. People really did step up.
3: The shootings prompted the cancellation of the festival's second day and were part of a roughly 36-hour stretch of gun violence, three separate shooting incidents across the city that left three men dead and 11 others injured. Saturday's violence has also raised questions about public safety at one of the city's best-known summer street events. Bonnie Crombie will officially enter the race for mayor of Mississauga tomorrow, ending months of speculation that the most recent Ontario Liberal leader would try to win back her old job. Crombie has released a statement inviting a small group of supporters and Mississauga councillors to join her as she officially registers as a candidate. It was after the 2024 Mississauga mayoral by-election when Crombie, attending the victory party of winner Carolyn Parrish, to congratulate her successor.
5: I'm ecstatic Carolyn has won. She's ushering in the next 50 years of our history. She's been a dedicated councillor for many years, serving us at the region and at the city, wearing both hats, I'd say, quite formidably. You will be a formidable mayor, and I know you will be a very strong voice and a very strong leader for Mississauga, carrying on the tradition from Hazel and hope a little bit myself. I'm very proud that you've won.
3: It was incumbent Mayor Carolyn Parrish who posted that video on the weekend. Parrish is running for re-election, and councillors Alvin Tejo and Deepika DeMerla have also registered as mayoral candidates for the election October 26th. International news. Ukrainian President Volodymyr Zelensky is in Paris for talks with European leaders about further support against Russia's nearly 4.5-year-long invasion. European foreign ministers are also meeting in Brussels to discuss Ukraine's needs. Representatives of Kyiv and its Western allies want to capitalize on Ukraine's recent successes to push Russia into negotiations. Ukraine's advances in drone technology have also slowed Russian progress. Zelensky is eager to develop anti-ballistic air defenses with European countries. Meantime, Ukraine has launched over 300 drones toward Moscow, while Russia claims to have thwarted a major Ukrainian drone operation. Amid this, a new wave of attacks hit Iran overnight in response to more Iranian attacks on ships in the Strait of Hormuz on Sunday. It has been confirmed by representatives of the U.S. airstrikes hit dozens of targets. and Iran claimed to launch more attacks at U.S. bases in the region, from Bahrain and Jordan to Kuwait. More from ABC's Karen Hua.
6: All this is pushing oil prices higher. Gas is up an average of 10 cents per gallon in the last week. Analysts say this will be the first weekly rise in gas costs since back in May. Now, before that new round of strikes yesterday, President Trump suggested the U.S. and Iran were close to a deal to move forward with peace talks. The White House insists negotiations will continue.
3: Karen Hua reporting. Here in the GTA, the price of regular fuel is generally at just under $1.65 a liter, with the same price expected for tomorrow. Meantime, on the global markets, Asian shares were mostly in the red, as are European stocks now, as well as U.S. futures ahead of the 9:30 opening. The Canadian dollar is trading at 70.7 cents U.S. Well, the World Cup semifinals have been determined with four previous champions and the four top-ranked teams. France will play Spain tomorrow in the first semifinal in Arlington, Texas. On Wednesday, defending champion Argentina meets England in Atlanta. The World Cup final is on Sunday in East Rutherford, New Jersey. It is 9:05, taking a look at your Classical FM weather forecast. Mostly sunny for your Monday, July 13th, with a yellow level heat warning in effect and a high of 33 degrees. Clear skies tonight with a low of 22, and tomorrow, mainly sunny and a high of 37. Currently, it is 22 degrees Celsius in Toronto, 21 in Cobourg, 23 in Collingwood. 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

Love the fallout of that chord there. That was terrific. Henry Mancini and his orchestra with the Pink Panther theme. Welcome to the final hour of Classical Mornings. I'm Jean Stilwell on the new Classical FM. Still to come this hour, our big piece at 9:20, featuring Mendelssohn's String Quartet No. 4 in E minor. We're going to hear the opening performed by the Cherubini Quartet. But first, we're going to turn to the music of Jacques Brel. Few songs have touched audiences around the world quite like Ne me quitte pas, Don't Leave Me. I had the pleasure of recording it in the early 2000s for my album Les Chemins de l'Amour, alongside violinist Marie Berard, violist Max Mandel, cellist Roman Boris, and English horn player Carrie Elby. It's a song of extraordinary tenderness and quiet heartbreak, and one that has remained especially close to my heart over the years. Here's Ne me quitte pas by Jacques Brel.

0: Jacques Brel, ne me quitte pas, do not leave me. Marie Bérard, violinist, Roman Boris playing the cello, Robert Courtgard at the piano, Max Mandel, violist, Kerry Elby, English horn, and I was singing. Now we're going to turn to Lisa with a traffic update, and Jeremy Logan will be with us soon.
1: We had a couple of new issues to watch for. First off, eastbound on the 401, the express past Bayview, a stalled vehicle in the left lane. Again, collectors might be a better option. As well, QE, westbound past Ford Drive, a right lane stall. Keep in mind, if you are heading along the John Valley, the Gardner, we do still find normal volume in and out of the downtown. And just a reminder on in-town routes, Steeles at Weston Road, still this problem to work around. And eastbound on Rutherford, still closed past Highway 50 for a collision. 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I'm Lisa Edwards with traffic on the new Classical FM.
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Exquisite singing there on the part of soprano Adrian Pazanka, with the Munich Radio Orchestra, Dan Ettinger conducting Puccini's Madama Butterfly, One Fine Day, Un Bel Di. It's 9:25 on Classical Mornings, and it is time for our big piece. Felix Mendelssohn's String Quartet No. 4 in E minor was written in 1837, during one of the happiest and most productive periods of his life. Although the key of E minor might suggest something dark or brooding, which they usually do, the opening movement is full of energy and momentum and wonderfully expressive conversation among the four instruments. Mendelssohn had an extraordinary gift for combining classical clarity with romantic warmth. Every voice has something important to say, and the music moves forward with a sense of a purpose, an effortless sense, in fact, alternating moments of quiet lyricism with passages of remarkable drive and intensity. The Cherubini Quartet brings both precision and warmth to this performance, allowing the music elegance and emotional depth to unfold naturally. Here's the opening movement of Mendelssohn's String Quartet No. 4 in E minor.

Music by Felix Mendelssohn, our big piece of the morning, the String Quartet No. 4 in E minor, the opening movement, with the Cherubini Quartet. The New Classical FM is the official radio sponsor of the Toronto Summer Music Festival 2026. July 9th, on now, in other words, to August 1st at venues throughout Toronto. 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Now we're going to turn to music by Dario Marianelli, My Edward and I, with La Pietà and Ange Dubois.

0: wonderful music by Dario Marianelli, My Edward and I, with La Pietà and Ange Dubois. It's 9:42 on Classical Mornings. I'm your host, Jean Stillwell. More great music is on the way, but first, we're going to have a traffic update.
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1: The eastbound 401 collectors past Trafalgar, a stall vehicle blocking that left lane, and your express past Bayview, a left lane stall. Making your way along the westbound 401 problem-free, couple of lingering delays past the DVP on through Bathurst, again Don Valley and the Gardner. Heavier delays still travel into the downtown. 410 south of Sandalwood through to about Queen, your normal volume. And again, taking a look out at the rest of our roadways. Touch and go volume for your Monday morning. Steeles at Weston, still problems. Eastbound Rutherford closure past 50 for a crash. Princess Margaret Cottage Lottery early bird deadlines this Friday. 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I'm Lisa Edwards with traffic on the new Classical FM.
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0: Music by John Williams, Destiny of a Jedi, with the Studio Orchestra, conducted by John Williams. And before that, we had music by James Horner, the Ludlows from Legends of the Fall, with the Royal Liverpool Philharmonic Orchestra, and conducted by David Arnold. And that's it for us on Classical Mornings. I'm your host, Jane Stillwell. On behalf of Jeremy and me, I want to thank you for joining us on the program today. We're back tomorrow on Classical Mornings from 6 to 10. Trish O'Callaghan is in for Daniel Vnukovsky, up next with the Jukebox, and Jeremy Logan has the 10 o'clock news.
1: Thank you, Jean. And good morning. I am Jeremy Logan with your 10 o'clock news on the new Classical FM, where it is 10 o'clock right now. Mostly sunshine for your Monday, July 13th, with a yellow level heat warning in effect and a high of 33 degrees. Right now, it is 25 degrees Celsius in Toronto, with the humidex value feeling more like 27. In the news, Deputy Mayor and City Councillor Mike Cole lives near St. Clair Avenue and has some ideas to curb gun violence in Toronto, especially in public spaces, as the city experienced on Saturday night at the Salsa on St. Clair Festival. Two men were killed and four others were injured in an exchange of gunfire while 13,000 attendees were enjoying the popular annual festival. Mike Cole told our sister station, Zoomer Radio, this morning, city politicians and Toronto police can take steps right away to make other summer festivals safer.
2: Right now, we're going to have to get down the brass tacks in terms of what we do. Maybe we could curtail the hours, just shut them down at 6 o'clock.
3: Mm-hmm.
2: We're going to have to do maybe metal detector tests. So we're going to have to do these things then immediately to see how we can make people feel safe about walking down the street.
1: And as he has said before, Councillor Cole is also calling on the Premier and the Prime Minister to prioritize public safety and strengthen bail and sentencing laws. If you're just joining us, the mayoral race in Mississauga is about to heat up as Bonnie Crombie is seeking to get her old job back. The former 10-year Mississauga mayor says she will register to run for mayor tomorrow. Crombie held that city's top job for three terms from 2014 to 2024 before stepping down to lead the Ontario Liberal Party. During her leadership stint, she helped the party regain official status at Queen's Park during the 2025 provincial election. However, she failed to win a seat, losing in a Mississauga riding. Following a weak leadership review from her party in September, Crombie formally stepped down as leader earlier this year. She will face incumbent mayor Carolyn Parrish and current councillors Alvin Tejo and Topeka Demerla. Well, it would be a huge hit to the world-renowned Venice Biennale. It's being recommended by the European Commission to withdraw 2 million euros, or 3.2 million Canadian dollars, in funding from the world's premier contemporary art exhibition as a dispute over Russia's participation in the event continues. This move follows months of tension over the contentious reopening of the Russian pavilion, which returned this year after closing in the wake of Russia's invasion of Ukraine. The EU's executive vice president says the recommendation followed an assessment of the Biennale's justification for allowing Russia's participation, arguing that publicly funded culture should uphold democratic values. Decision makers with the Biennale previously defended their move, noting that they followed international rules and that the pavilion was never open to the public, and excluding countries from the show would amount to censorship. A final call will be made by the European Education and Culture Executive Agency. South of the border, after his sudden death at the age of 71, South Carolina Senator Lindsey Graham is being remembered on Capitol Hill. The story from ABC News reporter Jay O'Brien.
4: There was perhaps no Republican in Congress closer to President Trump, Graham serving as a key advisor and defender, the pair often seen golfing. Trump saying Graham was like a member of his family and that he spoke with him the night he died. Just hours before his death, the South Carolina senator had returned from Ukraine, meeting with President Zelensky.
5: I've never been more optimistic than I am today that we have the formula to end this war.
4: A two-decade veteran of the Senate who also served in the House, he was the last of a trio of Senate best friends that included John McCain and Joe Lieberman. They called themselves the Three Amigos.
1: Jay O'Brien reporting. Canada's Prime Minister Mark Carney issued a statement on X, which reads in part, Senator Lindsey Graham dedicated his life to serving the people of South Carolina and the United States. Throughout his career, he stood resolutely in defense of democracy and freedom, most recently and particularly with Ukraine and its people. In business news, oil prices are climbing following a weekend of attacks in the Middle East, while more losses for computer chip makers and other winners of the artificial intelligence boom are yanking stock markets lower. Taking a look now at the opening market numbers, the TSX up 50 points to 35,332. Dow Jones on the rise, 66 points to 52,702. NASDAQ in the red, 224 points to 26,057. While the Canadian dollar is trading at 70.7 cents U.S. and oil up $2.45 to $73.86 the barrel. It is 10:05. Taking a look at your classical FM weather forecast, it'll be mostly sunny for your Monday, July 13th, with a yellow level heat warning in effect and a high of 33 degrees. Clear skies tonight with a low of 22, and tomorrow, mainly sunny, a high of 37. Currently, it is 25 degrees Celsius in Toronto with the Humidex value feeling more like 27. 22 in Cobourg, feeling more like 25, and 25 in Collingwood, feeling more like 29. 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

That was English composer and bandleader Archibald Joyce's most famous waltz. It's called Dreaming. And you heard Ronald Corp there leading the New London Orchestra. Good Monday morning to you and welcome to Classical Jukebox. I'm your host for the week. My name's Patricia O'Callaghan. Daniel is busy this week doing master classes, performing, and generally artistic directing the Collingwood Music Festival, which I'll tell you more about later. But first, let's hear something from Cavalleria Rusticana, the lush and spacious intermezzo by Mascagni, played here by Yannick Nézet-Séguin and the Orchestre Métropolitain.

0: That was the Finale Vivace from Danish composer Friedrich Kuhlau's Flute Quintet No. 3 in A, played upliftingly by Jean-Pierre Rampal on the flute with the Juilliard String Quartet. I'm Trish, in for Daniel this week on Classical Jukebox, and you can send in your requests to us here by email at jukebox@classicalfm.ca, or you can call at 416-963-5996. We'd love to hear from you. Up shortly, one of my favorite modern French composer/songwriters, Michel Legrand.
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Les moulins de mon cœur. And that, translated directly into English, would mean the windmills of my heart. But we know the song as the windmills of your mind. Interesting. I wonder if we English speakers value head over heart. That was by Michel Legrand, and it's from the movie The Thomas Crown Affair, and that you heard the Royal Philharmonic Orchestra playing that. Now, we have our first request of the day already, and this is from Jennifer Bruce, who says, if you can fit this in today, I'd love to hear the letter duet from Mozart's The Marriage of Figaro. So good, my favorite opera. Our daughter Sally, a soprano, has been at the Collingwood Music Festival Masterclass all week, and she and her newfound friends are getting ready to perform it. There's a big focus of the experience, which is collaboration at this festival. So this piece seems fitting as all 30 talented young musicians rehearse it for their big showcase. Tickets are available on the Collingwood Music Festival website. Thanks for the plug, Jennifer. It's going to be a remarkable concert. Thank you from a regular listener. Thanks for that, Jennifer. And here to perform that is Barbara Bonney and Charlotte Margiono with the Concertgebouw Orchestra Amsterdam, led by Nicholas Harnoncourt.

What a magnificent piece by Canadian composer John Burke that was the aptly named Mysterium, played by Canadian ensemble Ensemble Vivant. And before that, the presto from Johann Sebastian Bach's Brandenburg Concerto No. 4 in G with the Orchestra Mozart led by Claudio Abbado. I'm Patricia O'Callaghan in the chair for Daniel Vnukovsky all week. I'm so happy to be here with you on this sunny summer's day. You can send in your requests to us here at Classical.

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That was La Rameau by Jean-Philippe Rameau from his quatrième concert, and that was played by Ensemble Masque, whose ensemble includes our very own Kathleen Kajioka. Now, we have got another request for you, and this is from Evelyn, who would like to hear something to honor her dog, who recently passed, and to honor her dad. She says, "We need no words now that we're celebrating something truly universal, soccer. And in praise of dogs, I would like to hear the theme from Gladiator." So here is Lisa Gerard on vocals with the theme from Gladiator by Hans Zimmer.

0: That was mesmerizing. Maurizio Pollini at the piano, playing Beethoven's Piano Sonata No. 17 in D minor. And you heard the Allegretto movement there. And before that, the charming and romantic Chanson de Nuit by Edward Elgar with the New Zealand Symphony, conducted by James Judd. I'm Trish, hosting for Daniel all week, so there's no need to feel shy about calling or emailing with a request. We've already got emails coming in, which is great, and you too can send yours in, your emails by at jukebox@classicalfm.ca, or you can give us a call at 416-963-5996. Up in just a moment, we've got two pianos playing some Italian classical era music.
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The delightful and refreshing Allegretto from Muzio Clementi's Sonata in B-flat Major for Two Pianos. And you heard James and Agnesen and Leslie Kinton on the pianos there. We have another request for you now, and this is from Sarah from East York, who says, I like to have 96.3 FM on while I'm at my desk, but I also tune in while driving home from work. Toronto traffic is, well, a little challenging at times, shall we say. So when I hear the dulcet tones of a classical piece, it immediately calms me down. Road rage be gone. As for my request today, I'm a big fan of any music that sounds like it's shrouded in mystery and magic. Me too, Sarah. To that end, could you please play The Sorcerer's Apprentice by Paul Dukas? Thanks for that, Sarah. And yes, here is Kent Nagano leading the Montreal Symphony Orchestra.

0: That was Sarah from East York's request of the symphonic tone poem The Sorcerer's Apprentice by French composer Paul Dukas, with Kent Nagano leading the Montreal Symphony Orchestra. I hope that either perked up your office time or calmed down your driving time, Sarah. Thanks for the request. I'm Patricia O'Callaghan in this week for Daniel Vnukovsky, who is the artistic director of the Collingwood Music Festival, so he's very busy putting on wonderful musical events. 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

Yannick Nezet-Séguin leading the Chamber Orchestra of Europe in the third movement of Robert Schumann's Symphony No. 3 in E-flat, Opus 97, also known as the Rhenish Symphony. Now we have another request for you, and this is from Caleb, who says, "Hello, is it possible for you to play the final movement in Mahler's Fourth Symphony in memory of my grandmother Florence? It was her favorite piece of music, and today is her birthday." What a lovely idea, Caleb. Yes, we can play that for you. Here is Christina Schaefer, soprano, and Bernhard Haitink conducting the Concertgebouw Amsterdam in the final movement called Das himmlische Leben, the heavenly life, from Mahler's Fourth Symphony.

0: Caleb's request of the final movement of Mahler's magnificent Fourth Symphony there. Thank you for that, Caleb. I hope you are enjoying your Monday morning, whatever you may be doing. I'm certainly having a good time here, listening to great music, hanging out with you, catching up with my operator, Anthony, who's just returned from a wonderful trip. And we are getting all sorts of delightful requests in. Thank you to everyone who's writing in already. And if you would like to add your voice to that, you can do so at jukebox@classicalfm.ca, or you can give us a call at 416-963-5996. Up momentarily, a fantasy straight from the genius mind of Gioachino Rossini.
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I always hear a wink in his eye when I listen to anything by Rossini, even his more serious pieces. That's no exception there. That was the Fantaisie for clarinet and piano, with Fabrizio Meloni on the clarinet and Marco Solini on the piano. And here is another request now. This is from Shelley Fitzpatrick, who says, I have been a listener for quite a few years. This is my first request. I do not have a bell here, Shelley, or I would ring it for you. Thank you for this inaugural request. I was wondering if it is possible to hear the opening or closing soundtrack from the Mummy movie. Now, Shelley, we are currently getting that piece into our library, but it's not here yet. And I personally am a huge fan of all of the soundtracks composed by Jerry Goldsmith, who composed The Mummy. So I chose another of his pieces for you instead. This is the love theme from Chinatown. The orchestration is lush, and it includes four pianos, four harps, a solo trumpet. And here is Jerry himself conducting the studio orchestra.

0: The truly joyous first allegro from Wolfgang Amadeus Mozart's Violin Concerto No. 3 in G, K216. And that was Arabella Steinbacher on the violin with the Festival Strings Luzern. What a wonderful way to take us into this sunny summer's afternoon. It is 12:06 to be precise. And coming up in just a moment, music from the composer who had 17 identical velvet suits in his closet.
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The third Gymnopédie there by Eric Satie, the man who invented or coined the term furniture music, which we might now call something like elevator music, music that is meant to be just there in the room that you're not paying very strong attention to. It's kind of like the stuff in my fridge that is just there. I call it fridge furniture, like the pickles that probably shouldn't be there anymore, but I digress. That was an interesting arrangement, Paul McCandless on the oboe and Alex DeGrassi on the guitar. We have another request for you now, this from Jennifer from St. Catharines, who says, "Good morning, Patricia. Thinking of friends, family, and acquaintances, past and present, and how lucky we are for the people who enter our lives, even for a short period of time. In this vein, could I request People by Barbara Streisand?" Yes, absolutely. And what an amazing sentiment, Jennifer. Thank you for writing in. Here is People. It's by Jules Stein, sung here by Barbara Streisand.

0: The second movement from Johann Sebastian Bach's Sonata for Viola da Gamba and Harpsichord in D. And that was Eric Milnes on the harpsichord with Melisande Corriveau on the Viola da Gamba. I'm Patricia, having a great time subbing for Daniel this week on Classical Jukebox. Welcome to the show if you're just joining us. Now, the New Classical FM is the official radio sponsor of Shaw Festival's 2026 exciting new season in beautiful Niagara-on-the-Lake. 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Coming up shortly, Pepe Romero on the guitar with some Federico Torroba.
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The Allegretto from Federico Torroba's Sonatina, played there by Pepe Romero. I have another request for you now, and this is from Gary in Port Hope, who says, "Hi, I've long been a fan of Louis Moreau Gottschalk. His music always seems lively and fresh. Could you play his Pasquinade for me? Thanks." And yes, we can. We have it here. And thank you, Gary, for introducing me to a composer I did not know. This is brand new for me. So wonderful. Here is Philip Martin on the piano playing Louis Moreau Gottschalk's Pasquinade.

0: Summer Song by Norwegian composer Agata Bakke Gröndahl, and that was the Iceland Symphony Orchestra led by Bjarte Engeset. Before that, you heard a Tchaikovsky classic, The Spanish Dance from Swan Lake, with Montreal Symphony Orchestra led by Charles Dutoit. I'm Patricia, in for Daniel this week, and please feel free to send in your requests here. I'd be happy to play them for you. You can email at jukebox@classicalfm.ca, or you can call 416-963-5996. Up in just a moment, a Ravel classic.
1: 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This week, Louis Spohr. He's an important musician of the past whom we could all get to know better. Renowned in his day as a conductor and composer, Spohr used to practice violin at Beethoven's house, and he introduced a few small but crucial innovations to the practice of music making. 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

André Rieu leading the Johann Strauss Orchestra in the Maurice Ravel classic Bolero. Now we have another request, and this is from Kevin Murphy, who says, "Good day, Patricia. A warm, beautiful one it is indeed. And welcome back to the Jukebox. Thank you. I just got released from hospital after a hip replacement and recovering nicely after marvelous treatment in Cortellucci and Mackenzie hospitals. So this is a request for the magnificent nurses, doctors, and volunteers that treated me with such care and support." That's wonderful, Kevin. "Could you play something appropriately by yourself as a singer? I particularly like your rendition of Hallelujah. Cheers, Kevin." Yes, of course we can play Hallelujah for you. And this is here to the nurses, doctors, and volunteers at Cortellucci and Mackenzie Hospitals. And with me is the wonderful Robert Courtgard on the piano.

0: The Largo from Antonin Dvorak's New World Symphony, the ninth symphony in E minor, in fact. And that was the Sapporo Symphony Orchestra led by Tadaaki Otaka. I'm Patricia O'Callaghan, hosting for Daniel this week on the Jukebox. We are getting wonderful requests in, and please feel free to send in yours as well. jukebox@classicalfm.ca or 416-963-5996. I hope you're having a wonderful Monday afternoon so far. Up in just a brief moment, some beautiful music for cello and piano.
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The invigorating divertimento in D major for cello and piano by Joseph Haydn. And that was Marie-Yves Scarfon on the piano and Stéphane Tétrault on the cello. My name's Patricia O'Callaghan. I'm in for Daniel this

week, and welcome to the afternoon. I hope you're having a good time, whatever you're doing. We've got lots of requests coming up for you shortly, and you can join in with your voice if you would like. The email is jukebox@classicalfm.ca, and the phone number is 416-963-5996. Next up, we've got Gustav Holst, the St. Paul Suite, the D'Argasson Movement, with Angèle Dubois and La Pietà.

0: Avi Avital on the mandolin with the Venice Baroque Orchestra in the exhilarating opening allegro from Antonio Vivaldi's Concerto in D major. Up in just a moment, an impressionistic reverie.
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So ahead of his time was Claude Debussy. That was the magical part film score, part jazz reverie. That was the Boston Pops, led by Arthur Fiedler. My name's Patricia O'Callaghan, and you're listening to Classical Jukebox. Thanks for being here with us this afternoon. Here is a little something from Les Misérables. This is Il Divo.

0: That was the Sehnsucht Walze by Irish composer John Field, played there by Michael O'Rourke. And I love this short definition of Sehnsucht, the German word. Here it says, it's the inconsolable longing in the human heart for we know not what. I love that. It's, you know, we all know what that feels like, Sehnsucht. There's not really an English word for it. My name is Patricia. You're listening to the New Classical FM. And up in just a moment, we'll be hearing from the Hollywood Bowl Orchestra from an album called Luncheon Date Disc.
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Fritz Kreisler's uber-romantic Caprice Viennois. And that was Michael Rabin on the violin, the Hollywood Bowl Orchestra led by Felix Slatkin. We have a request now from Robin, who says, "Hi, Patricia. I was thinking of La Donna Immobile from Verdi's Rigoletto. You can hear this song in the movie The Punisher. Your album, Dark Butterflies, is great." Thank you, Robin. It's funny you should mention Dark Butterflies because, you know, these days, how do you release a new album? How is it relevant? Who, you know, I just, you don't have a bunch of record labels and doing big launches and stuff. So I was like, well, how do I even release this album? And I was thinking, I'm thinking I'm going to have a big listening party. Get a house where there's a really good stereo system. I'm going to press a bunch of vinyl. Get as many people in the house as I can, and we're just going to listen to the album together. It's not a long album. It's like 35, 40 minutes long. And then the composer, David Braid, will come from Portugal, and we'll also have a grand piano, and he and I will sing some tunes with just piano and voice because the album is all orchestra. I'm not going to be able to get the Prague orchestra in. They won't fit in the living room. And then we'll just have a little party. I don't know. Does that seem like a good idea? I hope so. Anyway, here is La Donna Immobile with Richard Bonnage leading the London Symphony Orchestra. Singing is Pavarotti.

0: The Brahms Hungarian Dance Number 4 in B minor, and that was the London Symphony Orchestra with Neeme Järvi leading. And I was just in Ellora at the Ellora Festival yesterday singing a Brahms program, and I got to sing that part of that as well as a bunch of instrumental Brahms pieces. I sang songs as well, but it's fun to be just a part of a chamber ensemble and use my voice as just an instrument. And I learned all of this amazing new Brahms instrumental repertoire that I didn't know before. And before that, we heard Rossini's epic William Tell Overture, Charles Dutoit leading the Montreal Symphony. And up in just a moment, we will be hearing from the Ellora Festival singers.
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That was Onata Lux from Morten Lauridsen's Lux Aeterna. And you heard Noel Edison leading the Alora Festival Singers. Now, we've just had a request in from Rosalind, who is requesting another Lux. This one is the Lux Aurumque by Eric Whitaker. And here is the Balsas Ensemble singing that.

0: The Concerto for Trumpet, Two Oboes and Strings by Johann Friedrich Fasch. And you heard Wynton Marsalis on the trumpet, the English Chamber Orchestra led by Raymond Leppard. I'm Patricia O'Callaghan, spending the afternoon with you here on Classical Jukebox. And up in just a moment, a dance known by many names. One is the Galop Infernal.
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That was the Galope Infernale, also known, better known as the Can-Can, from Jacques Offenbach's Orphée aux Enfers, Orpheus in the Underworld. I teach a cabaret course at Queen's University, and one of my students gave a little talk on the Can-Can, and I learned quite a lot about it. It comes originally, I believe, from the quadrille, the last part of the quadrille, which was like a two couples dance. And it was considered quite scandalous, partly because at that time, I believe women's undergarments were basically open crotched. And this is a high kick dance. So, you know, that was pretty forbidden at the time. But not only that, men actually also danced a ton of can-can. Again, something we didn't know. That was Cesare Cantieri leading the London Festival Orchestra. And now we have a request from Dominique. There's not a ton of information here. Basically, we've got, can I hear the Shostakovich Jazz Suite Waltz, the famous one? So we believe this is, well, it is now correctly known apparently as the Suite for Variety Orchestra by Shostakovich. And here is the Zurich Chamber Orchestra with the first movement.

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Un Giorno per Noi, A Time for Us, from Romeo and Juliet by Nino Rota. And that was William Tritt on the piano, the Cincinnati Pops Orchestra with Erich Kunzel at the helm. And before that, the Allegretto from Beethoven's Piano Sonata No. 17, also known as The Tempest. And that was Hélène Grimaud on the piano. I'd like to thank you for being with us here today on Classical Jukebox. I'm Patricia O'Callaghan, and I will be with you again tomorrow and through the rest of the week. Thanks to Anthony Stathoukos, my wonderful operator. Why don't you stay tuned for The Oasis next with Dean Holland.

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Starting off our 3 o'clock hour, the music of Franz Schubert, the piano trio number one in B flat major, opus 99. That was the third movement, the Scherzo. And we heard Lars Vogt on the piano, Tanya Tetzlaff on the cello, and Christian Tetzlaff on the violin. And I am Dean Holland on this beautiful, steamy, and mighty summery Monday afternoon. And you, my friends, are listening to The Oasis. Indeed, I am filling in for Mark Wigmore this week, and so delighted to be doing so and sharing this time in music with you. And we will we'll do all the regular Oasis things today. Yes, indeed, we'll have our beautiful moment and our symphonic soundtrack. We'll keep an eye on the roadways as the show progresses as well. And we'll keep an eye on the skies as well. And, of course, we'll have our news update a little later in the program. The time is 3:10. We're going to jump right now into the music of English composer Charles Avison. In fact, I have the work of two English composers side by side, both born within about 2 years of each other in the early 18th century. So starting off with Avison, here is Concerto Grosso No. 6 in D, the Confuria.

0: Promise to You works by two 18th century born, 18th century died. In fact, their lifetimes were very, very, very similar in spans. So they had we had the work of William Boyce, who was born in 1711, died 1779. That was his Symphony No. 1 in B-flat, the Allegro, and we heard the English concert. And then by comparison, before that, we enjoyed the work of English composer Charles Avison, who was born 2 years prior to Boyce in 1709. He died 9 years earlier than Boyce. He died in 1770. And that was the Confuria from his Concerto Grosso No. 6 in D. Tafel Musik under the direction of Jean Lamont. And I am Dean Holland in for Mark Wigmore this week for the Oasis, and I hope you had a really, really nice weekend. I did. I was up in Huntsville. I was on stage on Saturday night at the beautiful Algonquin Theater in beautiful Huntsville. Our show was a presentation, part of the Huntsville Festival for the Arts, a show called Tom Thompson's Wake, which has been has played all over the province, as far away as Ottawa from where I'm sitting, in the last 5 or 6 years. And so it's a show that we have a lot of fun with and we're very proud of, and that is a real crowd pleaser. And one of my co-stars on stage, there are three of us who sit sort of in front of the band and do the storytelling and do the acting part of it, is Craig Ashton. And Craig Ashton, who has been living in the Collingwood area for a while, was one of the original Canadian tenors. And he was in the original production of, but the Toronto production of Showboat as well. So always nice to spend some time with Craig and the bunch of them. We are going to do our first check on traffic right now. Here's Lori.
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2: Well, happy Monday. We've got a few things happening now. 403 westbound at Dundas. We got a crash block in the right lane. Not a huge delay just yet. That could change, though. Eastbound on the 401 and the Express, just past Victoria Park, stalled vehicle in the right lane. Northbound here on Ontario Ramp to the West Queenie, that's closed for construction. In town, troubles to work around. One crash on St. Clair Avenue at Pharmacy. 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I'm Laurie Turcotte with traffic on the New Classical FM.
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Of course, the music of West Side Story, Leonard Bernstein, who was born in 1918. He left us in 1990. Maria, the second movement from the West Side Story Suite. Daniel Hope on the violin and the Zurich Chamber Orchestra. It's Dean with you. You're listening to The Oasis, and it is hot out there. And many of our listening areas, I'm looking at the Toronto forecast right now, yellow heat warning, okay? And the yellow heat warning is maximum temperatures of 30 to 37 degrees Celsius, minimum 20 to 24, and with the Humidex, values of 38 to 45. So this is supposed to go right through to Wednesday evening or even Thursday evening, okay? So for the next 3 to 4 days, we are talking about heat warnings. And I, of course, am going to go into Cobourg as well, and we're just going to, take a peek at those. But I'm guessing that the heat warnings are going to be clear across the province, okay? So we need to be really, really mindful when this is happening. And we need to, and yes, it is in the Cobourg area as well. 24 degrees is the current temperature. We're also under a yellow warning. You need to make sure that you're staying hydrated, of course, at times like this. Make sure you have your water bottles around. 31 degrees in Collingwood is what we are right now. And again, a yellow heat warning across the board saying that this is going to be this way over the next few days. So please make sure that you're hydrated. If you know somebody who is perhaps elderly, or if you know somebody who is maybe got an underlying health condition and doesn't have air conditioning, please reach out to them. Please do what you're able to, or call for assistance on their behalf as well. Okay, make sure that they're not trying to get through it, and there'd be a problem down the line. Okay, we don't want that. So okay. Yeah, the heat is one of the big stories these days. And let's go now to the music of Luigi Baccarini, Spanish-Italian composer. Here is the Fandango from his guitar quintet number 4 in D, and featured on the guitar, Milosz.

the BBC Symphony Orchestra and the music of Bedřich Smetanas, Czech composer, yes, said the Bartered Bride. That was the overture. And before that, on the guitar, Miloš Karadaglić and the English Chamber Orchestra under the direction of Paul Watkins. And that was the music of Spanish-Italian composer Luigi Baccarini, the Fandango from his guitar quintet, number 4 in D. And before we do our next check on traffic, I'm going to put this, I want to put this on your radar. If it's not already, would love for you to join our own Mark Wigmore, of course, of who I am sitting in for over the next few days. Yes, he hosts City Cruise's 11th annual Classical FM Cruise. And this is

0: 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And here's a best practice I would suggest. Order your tickets today before it sells out, because it always does. And now I have got Lori standing by with traffic.
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2: Westbound 401 and the Express at Weston Road, left lane blocked with a crash. What a delay all the way back from Victoria Park. Speaking of which, eastbound in the Express, just past Victoria Park, there's a stalled vehicle in the right lane. West 403 past Dundas, right lane is blocked with a crash. Northbound here on Terry Ramp to the West Queenie, shut down for some construction today. And in town, we got a crash getting cleaned up on St. Clair Avenue at Pharmacy. 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

And that, my friends, the music of Joaquin Rodrigo, Spanish composer. Fantasia para un gentilhombre is where that is from, and it is the Piano y Recercar. And Joanna Gafurer on the flute and the Asturias Symphony Orchestra under the direction of Maximiano Valdez. It is Dean with you, and you're listening to The Oasis. Hope that you're happy and healthy wherever you are. It is a warm one out there. Apparently we're going to get some, we're likely in Toronto and other parts of Ontario, we're likely to get some especially lovely, orange, vibrant sunsets. And this is a kind of a silver lining kind of thing going on here, because the reason we're going to be getting them is not a particularly wonderful reason. It's in fact a very negative reason. Wildfires. Which have significantly expanded across Quebec over the past few weeks, with, incidentally, a total area burned growing from roughly 9,300 hectares at the end of June to more than, get this, 530,000 hectares as of this past Saturday. And the smoke, which is affecting air quality in Ontario, is going to more than likely result, with all those particles floating up in the air, in some pretty beautiful sunsets. So, again, a silver lining to a very, very unfortunate situation. Please be careful out there. Again, when it's hot, be so mindful. It troubles me to say that I still see to this day, which boggles me, I have seen the odd person throwing a cigarette out of a vehicle. And I really believe that it's habitual, probably, and I think that people probably think it's very inconsequential. I happen to think otherwise, and, so things like that, depending on where you're traveling, could start a grass fire, could start some other things. So please be mindful. There's enough going on out there that we do not need to be sending our first responders to those sorts of types of avoidable situations. I think you would agree. Here now, the music of Dmitri Shostakovich. Featuring Nicola Benedetti on the violin, here is Romance from the Gadfly.

0: And the music of Georg Philipp Telemann, of course, that was the Oboe d'Amore Concerto in G. The finale is what we enjoyed there. And we heard the Freiburg Baroque Consort. And before that, the Bournemouth Symphony Orchestra and Nicola Benedetti on the violin from an album called The Silver Violin. And that was the music of Russian composer Dmitri Shostakovich, Romance from The Gadfly. And it is about 1 minute after 4 o'clock on this steamy, very humid. Well, depending on where you are, the humidex is higher in some areas. We will, I'll do a checkup on that in the next 20 minutes or so. But right now, get yourself ready. I have got the music of Carlos Gardel coming up.
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Starting off our 4 o'clock hour, music of French Uruguayan composer Carlos Gardel. He was born in 1887. Sadly, died quite prematurely in 1935. He was only in his 40s. And that was Por Una Cabeza and La Comparsita. And we heard Laurent Corsia on the violin. We also heard Vincent Pierani on the accordion. And I am Dean Holland, in for Mark Wigmore. And you, my friends, are listening to The Oasis. Well, it is a bit of a hazy, skied Monday. And it is quite warm out there. Not warm at all. It's hot. It's sizzling. It's a bit stifling for some people. And I know that this is not a lot of folks' cup of tea. By a long stretch. I do love the heat, but I recognize the fact that it is a warm one out there. Well, hopefully you're in somewhere on the cooler side, enjoying this beautiful music with yours truly. I'm sitting in for the week for Mark Wigmore. And we have, we're going right through to 7 p.m., of course. Lots of beautiful music to share together. Right now, we've got from Harry Potter and the Philosopher's Stone, Nimbus 2000, which I... Deuce seems to me is the broom that he would ride. Pretty sure. Here's the music of John Williams.

0: a glorious finish indeed. I was just imagining that being performed live, and just in the last handful of bars, just everybody just waiting for the finale and just jumping out of their seats. That was the Vancouver Symphony Orchestra, incidentally, under the direction of Kazuyoshi Akiyama. Music of Alexander Glazunov, Concert Waltz Number 1. Love it. And before that, Nimbus 2000, which, yes, my operator, Anthony, he was an avid reader, as was his mother and his grandmother. They all had the books of Harry Potter. And so he said, yeah, you're absolutely right. Nimbus 2000 was the broom. Very special broom, a particular model that was featured in the Harry Potter films. And that from Harry Potter and the Philosopher's Stone, the work of John Williams. And that was the Berlin Philharmonic under the direction of the composer John Williams. And I am Dean Holland, and you're listening to The Oasis. You know what? I've got Laurie standing by with an update on traffic.
1: Eastbound on the 401 and the Express at the Allen. We've got the left lane blocked with a crash. It is backed up all the way from Dixie Road. Trouble on the west, 401 and the collectors at Mavis. Right lane is blocked with a stall. Westbound on the 403 past Dundas Street. We still have crash cleanup going on in the right lane and in Mississauga. The northbound here, Ontario ramp to the westbound Queenie, currently closed for construction. Over 1,000 exotic birds and animals. 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I'm Laurie Turcotte with traffic on the New Classical FM.
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The music of J.S. Bach is what we enjoy there. Yes, it's Concerto for Oboe and Violin in C minor, the final Allegro. And we enjoy there the Academy of St. Martin in the Fields and two featured performers, Julia Fischer on the violin and Andre Rubstroff on the oboe. And I just did a check on Environment Canada, just checking the temps. Toronto is sitting at 33 degrees right now. Collingwood is at 31. And Cobourg is sitting at 24, which I'm sure they're very pleased about, that it's not quite that hot. All of our listening areas, however, are under a yellow warning for heat. And that warning is talking about maximum temperatures from 30 to 37 degrees, minimum temperatures 20 to 24. And with the Humidex, again, values of 38 to 45. And they are suggesting that this warning at this point, and again, keeping in mind that it's Monday, that these warnings could go through until Thursday evening, with any luck ending Wednesday evening. Okay, so it is hot out there, and we need to hydrate. We need to make sure that we don't overdo it in the sun and get in some shade, get into some cooler spots, get into a cooling center, whatever the case may be, especially for the elderly, the very young, and, you know, there's those who might have an underlying health issue. So please be mindful out there. Music-wise, what are we going to do now? We are going to go to the music of Mendelssohn. Here is Igor Levit on the piano.

The music of Mozart, the overture from the Magic Flute, and that was the Calgary Philharmonic Orchestra, Mario Bernardi at the helm there. Before that, Igor Levit at the piano, and the music of Felix Mendelssohn, Lieder ohne Worte, Opus 62. That was number 5 in A minor, the Andante con moto. Dean with you. Hope you're enjoying this this afternoon, albeit hot. I absolutely threw ice cubes into my water bottle. Not more than 20 minutes ago, trying to keep cool and keep hydrated. Yeah, make sure you keep hydrated. Do not, on a day like this especially, do not become dehydrated. Dehydration is bad at the best of times, but it's easier to happen when it is this type of heat. Okay, stay well. We are going to check in with Lori now and see if there's some magic maybe on the roadways. The family.

0: East 401 and the Express at the Allen. Left lane blocked with a collision. We still have cleanup on the go on the West 403 past Dundas in the right lane. Westbound on the Queenie at Walker's Line. Stall vehicle that's sitting in the HOV lane. 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

Is it possible that you recognize that piece of music? From the Student Prince, yeah, the work of Sigmund Rongberg. And that was Serenade, instrumental version, of course, the Hollywood Bowl Orchestra under the direction of Carmen Dragon. From an album aptly titled The Summer, A Summer Concert in the Park. And I don't know that I would want to be a musician having an outdoor concert over the next few days. And I would not be surprised if there are certain things that might be canceled or postponed, because when we get into very, very high humidity and high heat temperatures, and they're talking with the Humidex that in the next few days temperatures could almost feel like in the early 40s. That's very, very hot. And so, yes, for the safety of everyone, again, I would not be surprised if there are certain things that are postponed for safety's sake. You know what? It is summer, and heat is part of it. Another thing that's part of it is camp. And we would love if you would help us send hundreds of disadvantaged kids from ages 8 through 16 to the Scott Mission Camp by supporting the New Classical FM 2026 Camp for Kids Fund. Camp is a life-changing opportunity, and how wonderful it would be for low-income families to send their children for a week of summer fun in nature. These camps have arts and crafts, canoeing, they have swimming, sports of all kinds, good food of all kinds, and campfires, and I just bet you there's some marshmallows involved there. All the exciting camp experiences, probably singing too around the campfire. Wonderful, wonderful things that create wonderful memories. To make a donation, if you are able, please go online to scottmission.com. Or you can call this number, 416-923-2400. Okay, 416-923-2400. Here now is the music of German Italian composer Armano Wolf-Ferrari. And this is the Intermezzo Act 2 from Jewels of the Madonna.

0: The music of Piotr Tchaikovsky is what we enjoy there. Symphony No. 3 in D, or Polish, Opus 29. And that was the St. Louis Symphony Orchestra. And before that, we enjoyed the, we enjoyed the music of Ermanno Wolf Ferrari, which I always thought, you know, any young man would be blessed with a last name like Wolf Ferrari. Very, very strong masculine kind of name, I would suggest. Jewels of the Madonna, the name of that piece, the Intermezzo Act 2. And that was the New York Philharmonic under the direction of Leonard Bernstein. Well, I've got your news coming up, but first let's check traffic.
1: Still have a couple of problems on the 401 eastbound in the express at the Allen. There's a crash block in the left lane. West 401 in the collectors at Mavis. Right lane is blocked with a stall. Northbound here, Ontario ramp to the westbound Queenie. That's closed today for construction. In town, we've got westbound Morningside now blocked, approaching McNichol because of a crash. 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
0: The time is 5 p.m. I'm Dean Holland, and this is your New Classical FM news update. Police say that they believe at least two people exchanged gunfire at Toronto's Salsa on St. Clair Festival on Saturday, killing two people and sending others to hospital. Police are now sorting through phone recordings from the event, witness statements, and evidence from three crime scenes. They have yet to announce any arrests. The two men killed have been identified as Shokan Kwashi, 25, and Cesar Vernaza, 20. Police are saying that they were targeted and known to each other. Five other people were struck and taken to hospital with non-life-threatening injuries. Two firearms were recovered, and police established three crime scenes, as was mentioned earlier. Internationally, U.S. President Donald Trump announced today that the United States would be reinstating its blockade of Iranian shipping in the Gulf and would ensure that the Strait of Hormuz stays open for a fee after the two sides exchanged more missile and drone attacks. Quote, the USA will be, from this point forward, known as the guardian of the Hormuz Strait, end quote, stating on social media, adding, but as such and as a matter of fairness, will be reimbursed at the rate of 20% on all cargo shipped. The latest hostilities followed Iran's announcement at the weekend that it was closing the vital waterway, casting further doubt on an interim deal to halt the war and driving oil prices higher. In the world of entertainment, Sam Neill, the smoothie, elegant, and versatile actor whose prolific career moved from art films to blockbusters as he dodged dinosaurs in Jurassic Park and played Holly Hunter's husband in The Piano, has died, and he was 78. In 2023, Neill disclosed he'd been diagnosed with a rare type of non-Hodgkin lymphoma. He died today, July 13th, in Sydney, Australia. In FIFA World Cup, semifinals continue tomorrow with France battling Spain and England facing off against Argentina. Speaking of Argentina, Argentine Antonio Ratin, a former Boca Juniors player, has died in Buenos Aires. Ratin's acts of defiance while representing Argentina at the 1966 World Cup helped lead to the introduction of yellow and red cards. He was 89. In weather, Coburg, you're currently sitting at 24 degrees, Collingwood 31 degrees, and Toronto at 33. All of our listening areas are currently, and until Wednesday or possibly Thursday evening, in a yellow warning for heat. Maximum temperatures 30 to 37 degrees Celsius, minimum 20 to 24 degrees Celsius, and with the humidex values 38 to 45. Please be careful out there. Stay hydrated. Okay, and that is your New Classical FM news update. And the time now is 5:03.
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Starting off the 5 o'clock hour here on the new Classical FM, the music of Gabriel Fauré, Sicilien, Opus 78, and that was Timothy Hutchins on the flute and Janet Creaser Hutchins on the piano. And I am Dean Holland in for Mark Wigmore, and you, my friends, are listening to The Oasis. Hoping that you're happy and healthy and managing to stay cool on this first day, I think, officially, of a heat wave that they were talking about last week, and it has arrived. We are feeling the heat, indeed. Please stay hydrated. Please stay cool as best you can. Okay. I am going to just tell you this. I've got our symphonic soundtrack this hour. That's going to happen in about 20 minutes, and it's a piece of music that I think could help you stay cool. That's all I'm saying. Okay, that, and we'll keep an eye on the weather and the roadways. We're right through to 7 p.m., you and I together. Right now, the music of Herbert Hamilton Hardy, Irish composer, born 1879. Here is from his Irish Symphony in the Antrim Hills.

0: And that, my friends, trumpet tune, the work of English composer Jeremiah Clarke, who was a 17th century composer, died in the very, very early 18th century. That we heard there on the organ, Vincent Boucher, and on the trumpet, Stéphane Bullach. And before that, we enjoyed the music of Irish composer Herbert Hamilton Harty. They have some alliteration at work there in the Antrim Hills Irish Symphony. And we enjoyed Bryden Thompson leading the Ulster Orchestra. On your Monday afternoon, it is 5:21. You may be on your way home from whatever work you do, or you could be on your way to somewhere fun. Let's see what Laurie has to say about traffic.
1: I still have some problems in Mississauga. Westbound on the 401 and the collectors at Mavis, there's a stall vehicle still blocking the right lane. Northbound Huron Terry ramp to the westbound Queenie closed for some construction. In town, we've got cleanup on the go. Westbound Morningside Avenue is blocked approaching McNichol. 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I'm Laurie Turcotte with traffic on the new Classical FM.
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And that's the music of Leo Delibes, French composer, Les Filles de Cadiz. And that was Lucien Renaudin Verri and the Orchestre National de Lille. And before that, we heard the music of American composer, Florence Price, who was a female black composer. She was African-American heritage. Adoration, arranged for violin and orchestra. And that was Yannick Nezha-Séguin leading the Philadelphia Orchestra and featured on the violin, Randall Gousbee. And the time now is 5:31, and let's dive into today's symphonic soundtrack. Well, I suggested at the beginning of the hour that today's symphonic soundtrack may cool you down a bit. I remember hearing the story that Mel Torme and others have said that when they wrote some of those Christmas songs in the heat waves of August, that they did so to help cool them down a bit. Well, today's symphonic soundtrack is from the 2013 Disney computer animated feature film, Frozen. Yeah, see what I did right there? Yeah, all you got to think of all that ice flying around, and it might just cool you down a bit. All the music written by husband and wife songwriting team Robert Lopez and Christian Anderson Lopez. And the song was performed in its original show tune version by actress, singer Idina Menzel. And she, as Elsa, of course. Now, the version that we have in front of us is performed by the, by the Piano Guys. Okay, again, the music of Anderson and Lopez from Frozen. Here's Let It Go.

0: So with any luck, that cooled you down a little bit, the idea of ice from Frozen and Let It Go. And I failed to give credit to one composer in that piece because I talked about Robert Lopez and Kristen Anderson Lopez, but I left out a name. And do you have any idea what name I left out? It was mixed in there. I think you probably heard it. Vivaldi, Antonio Vivaldi is also credited in that because what they have done, those clever piano guys, they have taken Vivaldi, some of Vivaldi's Winter, and they have merged it into that piece. I love when the people do that. So they've taken a very modern piece of music with Vivaldi's Winter, and yeah, I love it. So I hope you enjoy that, and I hope that if you're feeling particularly warm today, that it cooled you down a bit. This is going to be a tricky week for me because I have a list, a long, long list of stuff to do around the house. And it's a warm week. You know, I got a little bit of painting, I got a little bit of building, I got a little bit of patching, you know, and I got to say that some weeks I'm not really feeling like it. Some weeks I'm also feeling like, you know what, Dean, as you're getting older, you might not want to climb up this ladder anymore and clean out the eavesdrops. You might want to bring somebody else in to do it, like the folks from Jiffy. And before we go into traffic, I know that Mark, he uses the folks from Jiffy a lot, and he would like to chat with you about them. So take it away, Mark.
1: And thank you, Dean. And folks, yes, it is Mark Wigmore here, and this segment brought to you by Jiffy On Demand. 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
2: Long-standing problems in Mississauga. Westbound on the 401, collectors at Mavis got a stalled vehicle. That's blocking the right lane. The northbound here, Ontario ramp to the westbound Queenie, that remains shut down because of construction. Northbound on the parkway to downtown, it's on the heavy side from about Don Mills through to York Mills. Pretty typical on the westbound Gardner. It's crawling from Jarvis out to about Dufferin. 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I'm Laurie Turcotte with traffic on the new Classical FM.
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The Preludio from Pietro Mascagni's L'Amico Fritz, and that was the St. Cecilia National Academy Orchestra. Dean Holland in for Mark Wigmore. You are listening to The Oasis. Before we jump into our next piece, put this on your radar. Yeah, join our own Mark Wigmore, of course, who was just chatting with us a few moments ago. He's hosting City Cruise's 11th annual Classical FM Cruise, and this is happening Wednesday, September 2nd. 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A cruise leaves from Harbourfront at Queen's Quay Terminal in downtown Toronto. 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And you know what I would do? I would order your tickets sooner rather than later, because it always sells out. Okay, here is Alain Trudel, the Orchestra Symphonique de Lavelle, and the music of Giuseppe Verdi.

0: Jan Leszczynski on the piano and the Sinfonia Varsovia and the music of Frédéric Chopin. The Allegro Vivace from his Piano Concerto No. 2 in F minor, Opus 21. And before that, we heard the music of Verdi, the prelude to Act 1 from La Traviata. Giuseppe Verdi, born 1813 and died in the very first year of the 20th century, 1901. And again, that was the Orchestra Symphonique de Lavelle under the direction of Alain Trudel. It's Dean with you. You're listening to The Oasis. And let's see what Laurie has to say about traffic.
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2: West 41, Collectors in Mavis. Right lane still blocked with a stalled vehicle. Not a huge delay, though, to worry about. Northbound here, Ontario ramp to the westbound Queenie. That's closed for construction. South 404 Don Valley, that's crawling Finch all the way through to Eglinton. The northbound side, it's only busy from about Don Mills through to York Mills. West Gardner, that's a crawl. Jarvis 02 about Dufferin. In town, we got some new trouble getting cleaned up on Shepherd Avenue, just west of the 400. 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

starting off our 6 o'clock hour here on the New Classical FM, the music of J.S. Bach, the Allegro in E-flat, and that was Sean Shibe on the guitar. And I am Dean Holland, in for Mark Wigmore, and you are listening to The Oasis. Happy Monday to you. Happy hot, sizzling, stifling Monday. The beginning of a few days, they're telling us, of heat wave. And our temperatures right now are hovering in the late 20s, early 30s. And they're telling us that it's only going to get hotter. So plan to stay cool these days, these next few days. Yeah. And if you are, just make sure that you're hydrating yourself. And if you know somebody who needs some help in this area, if somebody maybe who's elderly, who maybe doesn't have air conditioning and that, just, you know, keep those people in mind. Okay, that would be a good thing. We are going to have our beautiful moment in about 20 minutes. But right now, we're going to move from Bach to Back. Okay, yes, we're going to move from J.S. Bach to Back to the Future. Here's the Out of Time Orchestra and the main theme from that film.

0: Albrecht Mayer on the oboe and the Bamberg Symphony Orchestra from an album called Longing for Paradise, the music of Richard Strauss, and that was the Andante, the second movement from Strauss's Concerto for Oboe and Small Orchestra in D major. And before that, from the film Back to the Future, the main theme, and the composer of that, an American gentleman by the name of Alan Silvestri, who was born in 1950. And again, I love the name of this orchestra, the Out of Time Orchestra. And if you know the film, you know exactly why it's called that. It is Dean with you, and you're listening to The Oasis. Often we play Yannick Nezet-Séguin on the New Classical FM, usually in the role of conductor. But I've got a selection coming up featuring Yannick Nezet-Séguin on the piano. But before that, we are going to check traffic.
1: West 41 collectors in Mavis still have the stolen vehicle block in the right lane, not leaving too much of a tail end behind. Northbound Huron Terry ramp to the westbound Queenie, still closed for construction. West Gardner ramp to the lakeshore, that's currently blocked because of a stalled vehicle. In town troubles getting cleaned up, we got a crash on Shepherd Avenue west of the 400. 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I'm Lori Turcotte with traffic on the New Classical FM.
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as promised, Yannick Nézet-Séguin, but on piano, accompanying soprano Renée Fleming, and the music of Rinaldo Hahn, who was a Venetian-French composer who left us back in 1947. And that piece from Chanson Grise, number 5, L'Heure Exquise, which is it's a famous French art song for voice and piano composed in 1892, and it is set to a poem from one Paul Verlaine's collection, La Bonne Chanson. And that was what we enjoyed there. And I am Dean Holland, and you are listening to The Oasis. And now we are going to get to today's beautiful moment. Well, if you are a fan of the harp, and I think the harp is a very beautiful instrument, and it's interesting. Well, first of all, they're just so beautiful to look at. They're always impressive coming in, and it always seems like the smallest person is playing them and has to get some help carting them in, but they're just such a beautiful, elegant, delicate instrument, and again, a juxtaposition to their size. But we are going to enjoy a harp concerto in E-flat, a portion of it anyway, the Rondo Allegro Moto, and we're talking about the music of Czech composer Jan Ladislav Dusik. And the Allegro Moto, the Rondo Allegro Moto from this piece is a rather vivacious, inspirited, it highlights the harp's virtuoso capabilities. And this Czech composer was a pioneer of the early Romantic style. So without further ado, today's beautiful moment, here's Dagmar Plativola on the harp and Musici de Praga.

David Zinman leading the Rochester Philharmonic and Dvorak's Legends, Opus 59, Number 9, the Andante con Moto, and before that, the Rondo Allegro Moto from Jan Ladislav Dutzik's Harp Concerto in E-flat. Today's beautiful moment, again, that was Dagmar Plativola on the harp and Musici di Praga. And you know what would be beautiful before we check traffic? This would be beautiful. If you were in a position to help us send hundreds of disadvantaged kids ranging from age 8 to 16 to the Scott Mission Camp by supporting our...

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2: Just in time for the wrap, we've got some new trouble. Eastbound on the 401 and the collectors at Renforth, two left lanes blocked with a crash. West 401 collectors at Mavis still have the stalled vehicle sitting in the right lane. Not much of a delay, though, left and behind. Heads up, westbound Gardner ramp to the lakeshore currently blocked because of a stalled vehicle. And in-town trouble still getting cleaned up on Shepherd Avenue just west of the 400. 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I'm Lori Turcotte with traffic on the New Classical FM.
3: 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This week, Louis Spohr. 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

Kazuhiro Kozuzumi and the Winnipeg Symphony Orchestra, Norbert Kraft on the guitar, the Allegro Gentile from Joaquin Rodrigo's Concierto de Erenwef, and before that, James Ennis on the violin and the music of Niccolo Paganini, Opus 1, I should say, number 24 in A minor. Well, that does it for yours truly for today, but I'll be back again tomorrow and right through to Friday, filling in for Mark Wigmore as he enjoys a little bit of well-deserved time away. And maybe you're enjoying the same as well. So I hope that whatever you're doing, that you have a wonderful evening and not minding the heat or escaping the heat, whatever the case may be. As I say, I'll be back tomorrow at 3 p.m. Stay tuned for Kathleen Kejioka. She's coming up with a little night music. And I also want to thank my technical operator, Anthony Stathoukos. Okay, you have a wonderful evening. And until next we meet, my friends, I am Dean Holland.

0: Mark Williams returns as the divine sleuth Father Brown, a hot summer watch on Vision TV. And in this 13th season of Wicked Crimes, the number proves unlucky for the returning Hart brothers and a kidnapped bishop-elect. Plus, a surprising reunion with a fan favorite.
1: Mrs. McCarthy comes in with a cake for Father Brown.
0: Only this time, she's packing profiteroles. All new this summer, season 13 of Father Brown, Mondays at 8 p.m. on Vision TV.
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That was by Chilly Gonzalez on the new Classical FM Winter Mezzo, featuring Gonzalez at the piano and violinist Daniel Hope. Good evening and welcome to A Little Night Music. I'm Kathleen Kajioka. Let's get ready for a great evening of music together. We've got Franz Danzi coming up, some music for horn. We'll hear from Giuseppe Sammartini, from Beethoven, Lecuona, and Lieroff. So much to come. Of course, our composer of the week as well. That's just after 8 o'clock. Right now, Franz Schubert from his Rosamunde Quartet. Here's the Alban Berg Quartet with the Andante.

0: Hermann Baumann on the horn with Concerto Amsterdam, music by German composer Franz Danzi, the Romance from his Horn Concerto in E. Before that, string quartet music by Schubert, we heard from his quartet number 13, known as the Rosamunda, the Andante movement played by the Albenberg Quartet. I'm Kathleen Kajioka. This is A Little Night Music, just getting started, so do stick around. Sammartini is coming up, Beethoven and Ernesto Lecuona, all right after this.
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Very nice early music orchestra out of Brussels called Le Muffati. They were playing us music by Giuseppe Sammartini, the Allegro Assai from the Oboe Concerto in C. You're listening to A Little Night Music on the New Classical FM. 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We will hear from pianist Tomas Terrino. He'll play us some Lecuona in a few minutes. But first, from right here in Toronto, Tafel Music under Bruno Weil with Beethoven. Here's the slow movement from his Symphony No. 1.

0: The Mazurka in Glissando by Ernesto Lecuona. Mazurka, Polish dance form. Glissando, that's basically what it sounds like, sliding up and down the keyboard. We heard Tomas Torino. Before that, Tafel music under Bruno Weil with Beethoven, the Andante Cantabile from the Symphony No. 1 in C. You are listening to A Little Night Music. I'm Kathleen Kajioka. Lots more to come, including Liedov and Francis Poulenc, right after this.
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